0: Thanks to John Douglas, Priceline Pharmacy. I'm Caitlin Lewis. The chair of the prison officers vocational branch says it's making zero sense that the New South Wales government is closing the maximum security wing of the Goulburn Correctional Centre, including four historic Victorian era wings. Members of the Goulburn community held a rally last Thursday, telling the government that they won't be taking this decision without a fight. Darren King says the prison is Goulburn's lifeline.
1: We're fighting to keep those wings alive in the interim to getting extra infrastructure there to allow them to close the Victorian areas. But now's not the time, and they just want a future for the town to keep their government a jail town. So they just want the future to be alive and well for three generations of people that come from that community to work in that jail. So they just can't close it overnight. It's a major impact on the community.
0: Goulburn Mulwarrie Council has started up a new education campaign getting people to know what they can and cannot recycle. According to the Goulburn Post, council is also employing new technology to identify contamination in bins, which will then tell residents if they've dumped something they weren't supposed to. If contamination occurs multiple times, further action may apply, including removing the recycling or organic waste for a service suspension, which would incur a replacement fee for the bin to be put back. And the Upper Lachlan Shire Council has announced the completion of a key road infrastructure project. A 1 kilometre stretch of Redground Road is now upgraded, having been delivered as part of the federal government's Road to Recovery grant program. Final works, including signage and line marking, will be completed in the coming weeks. The work was done on a budget costing $400,000 in total. Checking sport now, the Canberra Raiders have recorded their fifth win of the season, beating the Titans 28-12 on the Gold Coast. The Green Machine were down a number of superstars through injury, but coach Ricky Stewart says the team played like Raiders.
2: These boys handled the challenge, as I said to you in the lead-up, I think, you know. You asked us about the challenge ahead of us. Well, we knew there was a challenge on. We just had to love it more than the opposition did, and they did. They were Raiders today.
0: 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I'm Caitlin Lewis.
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4: And chance about today, top of 19, overnight low tonight of 7. Mostly sunny tomorrow, top of 16. Sunny Wednesday, top of 18. And showers about Thursday, top of 12 and only 12. Top today in Goulburn are 19, currently 17. Crooklawn, the expected top is 16. Canberra, top of 18, at the moment on 16. 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

by the classic GNFM. Here's the song that Charles and Eddie performed at the Bill Clinton Inauguration Ball in 1993. Smiley there.

0: Forever Classic GNFM 107.7. That's Abra on a rainy old day. Five bills are saying today. Top of 19 overnight, low tonight is 7. Mostly sunny tomorrow, top of 16. Sunny Wednesday, top of 18. And windy and showers for Thursday, top of 12. Got to make mention of this. This is happening this coming Friday, which is May 8. Darren Coggan, he's got his Fire and Rain, the James Taylor Songbook Tour, and he's performing at GPAC. So if you want to see him, 7:30 this Friday, GPAC. 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
1: And Canassis Goulburn and District Branch are holding a Mother's Day cake stall. 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

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That's Aussie Crawl, 30 Minute Abuse Bath. On coming up next hour, we've got the Fine Young Cannibals. 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
5: From the Capital Radio Newsroom, I'm James Wybrow. The first public hearings have begun for the Royal Commission launched in the wake of the Bondi Beach terrorist attack. Members of the Jewish community are preparing to outline their lived experiences with anti-Semitism. Alex Ruvchin from the Executive Council of Australian Jewry is one of several community leaders scheduled to give evidence. He says the proceedings are an important step towards eliminating hatred.
6: We have to end the madness in this country which has allowed extremism and support for terrorism to thrive in plain sight. We have to stop the radicalisation and incitement. And this should hopefully be the start of that process.
5: Meanwhile, the federal government has played down suggestions it's considering leasing submarines from Japan. The Japanese Prime Minister is in Canberra today, holding talks with Anthony Albanese on defence and energy. There are calls for Australia to consider leasing submarines from Tokyo in case the AUKUS pact falls through. But Foreign Minister Penny Wong says the deal with the United States is full steam ahead.
7: We have a plan on submarines and that plan is AUKUS and that plan is meeting its milestones. It's a big project. We're focused on it because we believe that's the best capability for Australia.
5: In other news, paediatricians hope the development of a 10-year plan to reduce obesity rates in children will help shift family eating patterns. The Generation Australia program responds to new analysis showing a child's health is now worse than that of their parents. Professor Melissa Wake from the Murdoch Children's Research Institute says early eating patterns typically continue into adulthood.
8: If we all looked after our weight, ate healthily, moved more, got more sleep, looked after our blood pressure, our lipids, all those things that we know we should do, and yet probably only about 1% of Australian adults do it.
5: Overseas, Iran says the United States is reviewing its response to a 14-point proposal to secure a long-lasting ceasefire in the Middle East conflict. The regime claims the proposal does not include negotiations on its nuclear program. And former mayor of New York City, Rudy Giuliani, is in hospital in a critical condition. The 81-year-old has been hospitalized in Florida. Tigers coach Benji Marshall is refusing to blame the Jerome Luai contract news for his side's thrashing at the hands of the Sharks. Days after confirmation Luai will move to the new PNG side in 2028, the Tigers were thrashed 52-10. But Marshall says it's no excuse.
9: We've had things that have been distractions all year, like outside in, to be fair. So it's no excuse. If anything, like, I probably need to look at, from a coaching point of view, what I did during the week that made us change our mindset and the way we want to play.
5: Manly's unbeaten run under coach Kieran Foran is over, losing to Penrith 18-16, and the Knights won a thriller over the Rabbitohs in yesterday's other matches. That's the latest news update from the Capital Radio Newsroom. I'm James Wybrow.
10: Continuing with GNFM local news, thanks to John Douglas, Priceline Pharmacy. I'm Caitlin Lewis. Critical infrastructure repairs will be done in Gunning on May 12 and 13, with the Upper Lachlan Shire Council urging locals to plan their water usage ahead of time. Residents and businesses along Yass Street, Waratah Street, Saxby Lane and Nilanglo Street, Copeland Street and Biala Street will have their water turned off between 8pm and 5am. Upper Lachlan Council Mayor Paul Culhane says the works have been needed for some time.
11: We have had several interruptions in the Gunning area in the last few months because of issues where also our water facility is ageing, and we do need to do these sort of upgrades similar to what we did in Crookle not that long ago. So as I understand it, it's just problems that have been identified in the system that we need to upgrade.
10: Sewer CCTV nightworks will be taking place in the Goulburn CBD from today until Friday between 7pm and 5am. Works will take place in and around Bourke Street, Bradley Street and Sloane Street. Some minor disruptions may occur during these hours. Goulburn audiences are invited to be some of the first to experience what's next at the Goulburn Performing Arts Centre. The 2026 season is being unveiled this week, followed by a special live concert raising money for Legacy. The program will be revealed on May 7 with the launch of the Act 2 season launch, Pulse, showcasing a new lineup of performances. And the New South Wales Motor Racing Championship will be coming to Goulburn this weekend when One Raceway hosts round two of the competition. The race will feature Formula Ford vehicles, Formula V, HQ Holdens and supercarts, as well as passenger ride experience sessions on the Saturday. Racing will be held from 9am to 5pm both days, and you can book your passenger session on the One Raceway website. Checking sport now, and the Canberra Raiders have got back to winning ways with a dominant 28-12 win over the Titans. Down a number of big names, the injury woes continued in the game, with forward Joe Roddy expected to miss time with a broken hand. Coach Ricky Stewart praising the team's individuals for stepping up to the occasion. That's the latest GNFM local news. If you have a local news lead, go to gnfm.com.au and click local news. I'm Caitlin Lewis.
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12: And showers about today, top of 19, overnight low tonight of 7. Mostly sunny tomorrow, top of 16. Sunny Wednesday, top of 18. And showers about Thursday, top of 12 and only 12. Top today in Goulburn are 19, currently 17. Crookle on the expected top is 16. Canberra top of 18, at the moment on 16. 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

0: classic GNFM 107.7 on this Monday morning. Banksy taking a thought that is simply rare on a day right about today. Top of 19, overnight low tonight is 7. They're saying, well, quite a good chance of 5 mils. Mostly sunny tomorrow, top of 16. Sunny Wednesday, top of 18. And windy and showers about for Thursday, top of 12. Couple of North Public School, they've got their big family fireworks night if you want to go. In fact, everyone goes to this. It's this coming Saturday, 4 p.m. to 8 p.m. So that's the Goulburn North Public School family fireworks night. Big fundraiser for them. That is this Saturday from 4. Shortly this, GNFM.
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1: And Cystic Fibrosis Goulburn and District are holding their major annual fundraiser at 60 Fibrosis Charity Dinner. 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

0: 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That is Goanna, Solid Rock, 30 Minute Beast Mouth on coming up next hour. And don't forget, 12:20 with $270 today. Celebrity voices, six celebrities, each forming the phrase, I love GNFM. Got to guess who they are and got to guess the order that they come in. $270 it's worth today. Coming up next hour, though, this... 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
13: From the Capital Radio Newsroom, I'm James Wybrow. $1 million reward is now on offer as police look to solve the suspicious disappearance of a woman almost 30 years ago. Then 51-year-old Marion Barter was last seen at a bus depot in Queensland in 1997 and is believed to have travelled overseas before returning months later under a different name. Police Minister Yasmin Catley is urging anyone who may have seen something to come forward and help give the family a resolution.
14: I say to everybody, it does not matter how small or minutia that may be, because it just may be the missing piece that police need to put this puzzle together.
13: Overseas, three people have died in a suspected hantavirus outbreak on a cruise ship in the Atlantic Ocean, travelling from Argentina to Cape Verde. One case on board the MV Hondis cruise has been confirmed, with five other suspected cases under investigation. Infection usually occurs due to exposure to rodents. Closer to home, a Sydney councillor is warning of teenagers using e-bikes to harass locals on the northern beaches. A group interrupted local netball and soccer games at North Curl Curl, with one woman having an item thrown at her. Northern Beaches Councillor Vincent De Luca has said we need to change laws to make it easier for police to act.
15: They're committing serious crimes, and until these bikes have proper registration so they can be identified, these criminals on these bikes who are committing offences can be properly dealt with.
13: And cat owners in Sydney's southwest are urged to be on alert with the surging cases of feline parvovirus. The highly contagious infection spreads through contact with infected cats or contaminated environments. The RSPCA is urging people to make sure their pets' vaccinations are up to date. In the NRL, ladder leaders Penrith are hailing their performance while a man down after edging out Manly 18 points to 16. Jack Cogger was sent off with 14 minutes to go for a high tackle. Penrith captain Isaiah Yeo says it was a nerve-wracking moment in the match.
16: A 10-minute period probably could have put us really on the back foot, but I thought, yeah, obviously they came up with a few errors there, but I just thought we were able to sort of control the sort of first 5-6 minutes of that. And even when you're doing that, you're sort of gaining energy as well, so that's never a bad thing when you're down to 12.
13: Cronulla thrashed the Tigers 52-10, while the Knights held off a fast-finishing South Sydney. To AFL and Sydney have retaken first place on the ladder after a 17-point win over the Demons. Gold Coast defeated GWS by 20 points in yesterday's other match, and Oscar Piastri has moved from 7th on the grid to claim his second podium finish for the F1 season. Teammate Lando Norris finished in second, with championship leader Kimi Antonelli in first. That's the latest news update from the Capital Radio Newsroom. I'm James Wybrow.
7: Continuing with GNFM local news, thanks to John Douglas, Priceline Pharmacy. I'm Caitlin Lewis. Darren King, chair of the Prison Officers Vocational Branch, says the New South Wales government's plan to close Goulburn Correctional Centre's maximum security wing, including four historic wings, makes no sense. Locals have rallied, vowing to fight the move, with Mr King calling the prison Goulburn's lifeline.
17: They do say they're not fit for purpose, but I know people in India can't go there. They're very well maintained, and sort of even the inmates keep the areas pretty clean. I'd be proud to work there. You go there and it's in excellent condition. Whilst it might be old, the answer to it is they need to build additional infrastructure there to ensure the lifeline of the Goulburn community and the Goulburn Correctional Centre.
7: A key road infrastructure project that cost $400,000 has now been completed. The 1 kilometre stretch of Red Ground Road in the Upper Lachlan Shire has now been sealed thanks to funding from the federal government's Road to Recovery grant program. Final works, including signage and line marking, will be completed in the coming weeks. And recycling and FOGO waste is being sent to landfill due to contamination, and Goulburn Mulberry Council is pushing to make it stop. They've launched a new education campaign and new technology which will identify contamination in bins and allow for accurate record keeping. According to the Goulburn Post, if contamination was detected in green or yellow bins, residents would be notified and told how to stop it from happening again. If it's repeated, further action may apply, including removal of the bins for a service suspension. Checking sport now, despite a lengthy casualty ward, the Raiders have triumphed over the Titans 28-10. Young gun Ethan Sanders was a standout, recording 3 line break assists, 2 try assists, running 628 metres and kicking 4 goals. Coach Ricky Stewart said this is only the beginning for him.
18: There's parts of his game we're trying to eliminate out of him, and there's parts of his game that he has to continue with because it'll make him a better player. But he's nowhere near the finished product, nowhere. Where he'll be in 2 years' time is going to be a very smart, dominating halfback.
7: 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If you have a local news lead, go to gnfm.com.au and click local news. I'm Caitlin Lewis.
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19: The cheapest unleaded 91 in Goulburn is at the Arco Energy on Lagoon Street, which is going for $1.76 per litre. Cheapest diesel has gone up in price from last week. It's at the Metro on Braidwood Road, which is selling at $2.34 a litre.
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0: And a bit of rain about today, top of 19, overnight low tonight of 7, maybe 5 mils is seen today. Mostly sunny tomorrow, top of 16, sunny Wednesday, top of 18, and showers and windy Thursday, and again maybe 5 mils Thursday, top of 12. Headed for a top today in Goulburn of 19, Crookall 16, and a top today in Canberra of 18 degrees. 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

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Celebrity Voices coming up with $270 today. It's with thanks to our very good friends, the Goulburn Workers Club. 4822 13 16. When you hear the

0: 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Got to guess the order that they say it in. Don't forget, every time you get a voice, you win yourself that fantastic Workers Club voucher. Clue we've got going. One is a little controversial. Here are the voices.
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3: 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Got to guess who they are, got to guess the order that they come in. 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One's a little controversial and another one is an action star. 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
3: 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Claire, thank you for ringing. Look after yourself.
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0: 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That's Ray Parker Jr. Coming up next hour after 1 o'clock, we've got Talking Heads. And the Crowdies, GNFM. 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
7: From the Capital Radio Newsroom, I'm Alex Stockerty. $1 million reward is now on offer as police look to solve the suspicious disappearance of a woman almost 30 years ago. Then 51-year-old Marion Barter was last seen at a bus depot in Queensland in 1997 and is believed to have travelled overseas before returning months later under a different name. New South Wales Police Minister Yasmin Catley is urging anyone who may have seen something to come forward and help give the family a resolution.
8: I say to everybody, it does not matter how small or minutia that may be, because it just may be the missing piece that police need to put this puzzle together.
7: The first public hearings in the Royal Commission into the Bondi Beach terror attack have commenced in Sydney. Commissioner Virginia Bell is hearing evidence from witnesses on their personal experiences with anti-Semitism. Prominent Jewish community leaders will be among those giving evidence with the first block of hearings to continue for days. Three men have been charged with attempting to import more than 10 kilograms of heroin from Thailand into Australia. Border Force officers found the drug in large plastic bags when checking the bags of two of the accused at Sydney Airport. A third man was stopped 2 days later after arriving on a separate flight from Thailand. A Northern Territory senator is rejecting suggestions now is not the time to examine broader issues faced by Indigenous communities living in remote camps. Jacinta Nampajimpa-Price is launching a fresh plea for an independent inquiry following the death of a five-year-old girl taken from a town camp in Alice Springs. The Liberal senator says governments have been failing to act for too long.
9: Yes, we are all grieving. Yes, we as her family are all grieving. But this is an issue that I have brought to, I've raised over and over and over and over again.
7: Australian researchers have found wild cockatoos learn how to eat unfamiliar foods by watching each other. They found it took the birds 10 days to adopt a new food source, but only in locations where trained individuals were present. ANU research Lucy Applin says juvenile birds were more likely to only follow the majority.
10: We really liked this result because it reminded us so much of young humans and the way they tend to avoid any kind of food that is a little bit odd or that they don't see other people eating.
7: Checking sport, and Manly's interim coach isn't panicking despite his winning streak in the role coming to an end. The Sea Eagles went down to the Panthers 18-16 in a tight contest to wrap up the round's NRL action. Cronulla thrashed the Tigers 52-10 while the Knights held off a fast-finishing South Sydney. Oscar Piastri has claimed his second podium finish of the F1 season, and the Brisbane Roar has defeated Wellington 2-1 in the first leg of their A-League women's semi-final. That's the latest news update from the Capital Radio newsroom.
11: Continuing with JNFM local news, thanks to John Douglas, Priceline Pharmacy. I'm Caitlin Lewis. Darren King, chair of the Prison Officers Vocational Branch, has come out against the New South Wales Government's decision to close the maximum security wing at Goulburn Correctional Centre. Members of the community have staged a rally last week, vowing to fight the decision. Mr King says the prison is the lifeblood of Goulburn.
12: The government, basically, the government's told corrective services that they want the Victorian era jails closed, and we do understand that, but, you know, they're saying they're not a fit for purpose, which they mightn't be brand new, but, you know, people come to jail and I don't think they should expect to have a resort-style accommodation.
11: Water infrastructure repairs will be conducted outside of business hours on May 12 and 13 in Gunning. Residents and businesses along Yass Street, Waratah Street, Saxby Lane, Nalanglo Street, Copeland Street and Biala Street will have their water turned off between 8 p.m. and 5 a.m. Upper Lachlan Council Mayor Paul Culhane says residents should be conservative with their water use while the works are happening.
13: I guess we're saying to anyone who has any sort of significant usage like that to do it prior to the works, because that way the pressure in Gunning, you know, it'll make it less likely that pressure will be reduced if any usage like that is done before the repairs take place.
11: Goulburn locals are being advised of sewer CCTV night works taking place this week. The work will be taking place until Friday between 7 p.m. and 5 a.m. Works will take place in and around Bourke Street, Bradley Street and Sloane Street. Some minor disruptions may occur during these hours. And One Raceway will play host to round two of the New South Wales Motor Race Championships this weekend. The race will feature New South Wales production touring cars, Formula Ford, Formula V, HQ Holdens and supercars. It will also feature some passenger ride experience sessions which can be booked through the One Raceway website. Checking sport now, the ACT Brumbies have suffered another loss, going down to the Reds in Queensland on Saturday night. Three tries were scored on the night, with Ryan Lonergan scoring every conversion. That's the latest GNFM local news. If you have a local news lead, go to gnfm.com.au and click local news. I'm Caitlin Lewis.
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14: And a bit of rain about today, top of 19, overnight low tonight is 7, maybe 5 mils is saying today. Mostly sunny tomorrow, top of 16, sunny Wednesday, top of 18, and showers and windy Thursday, and again maybe 5 mils Thursday, top of 12. Headed for a top today in Goulburn of 19, Crookall 16, and a top today in Canberra of 18 degrees. 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

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My name's Banksy. I thought, well, it's a Monday arvo. I'll be him. Crowdy's coming up. Madonna as well. But right now, this is Bon Jovi with that sort of Western sound. Blaze the glory. GN.

0: Forever Classic Gin and FM 107.7. That's Fairground Attraction. The perfect rain about today. Top of 19, overnight low tonight of 7. And they're saying maybe 5 mils today. Mostly sunny tomorrow, top of 16. Sunny Wednesday, top of 18. And showers and windy for Thursday. And a top of 12, maybe 5 mils for Thursday. The Goulburn North Public School, they've got their family fireworks night. Now, you hear them when they're on. You hear them right around Goulburn. It's this coming Saturday, 4pm till 9pm. So stacks of things happening and everyone wants to go to it. It's the Goulburn North Public School family fireworks night this Saturday from 4. Shortly this, GNFM.
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0: 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That is Queen, Crazy Little Thing Called Love. In fact, lead singer Freddie Mercury wrote that, and he was trying to, because there was some, anniversary about the passing away of Elvis Presley, and he was trying to think of a song that Elvis would like to sing. So he wrote that, as is the go. Sometimes you can't help it. He ended up sounding like Elvis in that song. Next hour, we've got Travelling Wilburys. Everybody got somebody to leave. And Tom Cochrane, GNFM.
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3: From the Capital Radio Newsroom, I'm Alex Stockerty. Jewish Australians are currently giving evidence before the Royal Commission into the Bondi Beach terror attack. The inquiry has been tasked with investigating the causes and prevalence of anti-Semitism in Australia. Members of the Jewish community are taking the stand to document their first-hand experiences with hatred. Royal Commissioner Virginia Bell says their testimony will provide insights into the extent of anti-Semitism in society.
4: An important one requires me to assess the impact of anti-Semitism on the daily life of Jewish Australians with respect to their security, their physical and mental health and well-being.
3: The federal government is expected to call for voluntary redundancies in the public service in a bid to reduce debt. The measure will make up part of next week's budget, which will be focused on savings and spending restrictions. The opposition argues it warned Labor ahead of the last election the bureaucracy was growing too fast. Liberal MP Aaron Violi says the government is now copying the idea.
5: To take one of Alanis Morissette's songs, it's a little bit ironic that before the last election, the Liberal Party policy that the government criticised at the time was to reduce the public service because it was clearly unsustainable. And 12 months later, again, the government are following the coalition's lead and taking our policy.
3: A reward for information into the disappearance of a mother of two nearly 30 years ago has been increased to $1 million. Marion Barter, aged 51 at the time, was last seen at a bus depot in Queensland in 1997. Investigators believe she travelled to the airport and left Australia before returning under a different name weeks later. Australians are being urged to take responsibility for their heart cardiovascular health as Heart Week gets underway. The experts say that keeping weight within a healthy range and managing stress can help reduce cardiovascular risks. The Victor Chang Institute's Professor Jason Kovacic.
6: It's up to all of us to quit smoking, to quit vaping, to get out and exercise, you know, most days of the week, to make sure we choose healthy diets and we avoid fatty foods and eating too much red meat.
3: Former New York Mayor Rudy Giuliani is in a critical but stable condition in hospital, but a spokesperson didn't confirm what has happened to the 81-year-old. And thousands of people are expected to fill the stands of Perth Stadium to honour the life of legendary sports broadcaster Dennis Cometti. Checking sport, and Melbourne forward Brodie Majacek will have scans today after straining his hamstring in yesterday's 17-point loss to the Sydney Swans. He's booted 13 goals from the opening 8 rounds of the season for the Demons. St Kilda forward Max King will miss at least 6 weeks after suffering a low-grade hamstring strain in the VFL. And Matilda's captain Sam Kerr is now Chelsea's all-time highest goalscorer in the Women's Super League after scoring in their 3-1 win over Leicester. That's the latest news update from the Capital Radio Newsroom.
7: Continuing with GNFM local news, thanks to John Douglas, Priceline Pharmacy. I'm Caitlin Lewis. The chair of the Prison Officers Vocational Branch says it's making zero sense that the New South Wales government is closing the maximum security wing of the Goulburn Correctional Centre, including 4 historic Victorian-era wings. Members of the Goulburn community held a rally last Thursday telling the government that they won't be taking this decision without a fight. Darren King says the prison is Goulburn's lifeline.
8: We're fighting to keep those wings alive in the interim to getting extra infrastructure there to allow them to close the Victorian areas. But now's not the time, and they just want a future for the town to keep their government a jail town. So they just want the future to be alive and well for bring generations of people that come from that community to work in that jail. So they just can't close it overnight. It's a major impact on the community.
7: Goulburn Mulwarrie Council has started up a new education campaign getting people to know what they can and cannot recycle. According to the Goulburn Post, Council is also employing new technology to identify contamination in bins, which will then tell residents if they've dumped something they weren't supposed to. If contamination occurs multiple times, further action may apply, including removing the recycling or organic waste for a service suspension, which would incur a replacement fee for the bin to be put back. And the Upper Auckland Shire Council has announced the completion of a key road infrastructure project. A 1 kilometre stretch of Redground Road is now upgraded, having been delivered as part of the federal government's Road to Recovery grant program. Final works, including signage and line marking, will be completed in the coming weeks. The work was done on a budget costing $400,000 in total. Checking sport now, the Canberra Raiders have recorded their 5th win of the season, beating the Titans 28-12 on the Gold Coast. The Green Machine were down a number of superstars through injury, but coach Ricky Stewart says the team played like Raiders.
9: These boys handled the challenge, as I said here in the lead-up, I think, you know. You asked us about the challenge ahead of us. Well, we knew there was a challenge on, we just had to love it more than the opposition did, and they did. They were Raiders today.
7: 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If you have a local news lead, go to gnfm.com.au and click local news. I'm Caitlin Lewis.
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10: And a bit of rain about today, top of 19, overnight low tonight is 7, maybe 5 mils is saying today. Mostly sunny tomorrow, top of 16, sunny Wednesday, top of 18, and showers and windy Thursday, and again maybe 5 mils Thursday, top of 12. Headed for a top today in Goulburn of 19, Crookall 16, and a top today in Canberra of 18 degrees. 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

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We've got the band Dead or Alive coming up. Dire Straits as well. This is Thomas Cochran comparing life as a highway. Actually, he was inspired to do that because he was touring Africa. I think he was doing it for a charity, so that's what popped into

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And don't forget, with $280 tomorrow, that 8, 10, 12, 20 celebrity voices. 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

0: for the classic GNFM 107.7. That is Toto on a day with a bit of rain about. Top of 19, overnight low tonight of 7. Maybe 5 months are saying today, maybe. Mostly sunny tomorrow, top of 16. Sunny Wednesday, top of 18. And showers and windy, maybe 5 mils Thursday, and top of 12. Maybe 12 for Thursday. Darren Cogan, he's got his Fire Rain, the James Taylor Songbook Tour. If you want to see him, he's in Goulburn. He'll be at GPAC this Friday, right? May 8th from 7:30. So check out the GPAC website to get yourself a ticket. Shortly there's GNFM.
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1: In Canisius, Goulburn and District Branch are holding a Mother's Day cake stall. 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
8: From the Capital Radio Newsroom, I'm Alex Stockerty. The first public hearings in the Royal Commission into the Bondi Beach terror attack have commenced in Sydney. Commissioner Virginia Bell is hearing evidence from witnesses on their personal experiences with anti-Semitism. Prominent Jewish community leaders will be among those giving evidence with the first block of hearings to continue for days. The federal government says it'll use a bigger-than-expected revenue windfall to pay down debt. Higher inflation and soaring commodity prices has helped increase the nation's war chest in the short term. Treasurer Jim Chalmers says he's preparing to deliver a responsible budget next Tuesday.
9: There will be more savings. There will be more spending restraint. We will save more than we spend, and we will bank the upward revisions to revenue as well. We did this in December, in the mid-year update, and we will do it again In May.
8: Health advocates have laid out 66 body bags on the lawns of Parliament House to urge the government to resist calls to lower the tobacco excise. The stunt is designed to raise awareness for the 66 Australians dying due to tobacco every day as a Senate inquiry looks into the surge in illicit tobacco. Australian Council on Smoking and Health Chief Executive Laura Hunter says any decision needs to be made based on what will save lives.
10: Making all cigarettes cheaper will just mean more people smoking and more people dying. When criminals undercut a regulated product, you don't price match them, you enforce the law.
8: Three people have died in a suspected hantavirus outbreak on a cruise ship in the Atlantic Ocean. One case on board the MV Hondius cruise has been confirmed, with five other suspected cases under investigation. Infection usually occurs due to exposure to rodents. New analysis suggests one in four Australian workers were underpaid their superannuation between 2018 to 2023. The total underpaid was over $24 billion. Payday super laws will come into effect from July, requiring all employers to pay super at the same time as wages. Super Members Council Chief Executive Misha Schubert says unpaid super hits women, young people and low-income earners the hardest.
11: Unpaid super is a silent pay cut that's costing Australian workers $24.4 billion in the last 5 years alone. This is money Australians have earned but never been paid, and it's leaving millions of Australian workers significantly poorer at retirement.
8: Checking sport, and Patrick Lipinski insists planning for Scott Pendlebury's AFL Games record-breaking match isn't a distraction for Collingwood. The veteran missed the weekend's draw against Hawthorn but is expected to play Geelong on Saturday before rested the following week to ensure the record-breaking 433rd game is played in Melbourne. The Demons are preparing to be without Brody Majacek after he strained his hamstring in yesterday's loss to the Swans, and Oscar Piastri has clinched another F1 podium, finishing third in an action-packed Miami Grand Prix. That's the latest news update from the Capital Radio Newsroom.
5: Continuing with GNFM local news, thanks to John Douglas, Priceline Pharmacy. I'm Caitlin Lewis. Critical infrastructure repairs will be done in Gunning on May 12 and 13, with the Upper Lachlan Shire Council urging locals to plan their water usage ahead of time. Residents and businesses along Yass Street, Waratah Street, Saxby Lane and Nilanglo Street, Copeland Street and Biala Street will have their water turned off between 8 p.m. and 5 a.m. Upper Lachlan Council Mayor Paul Culhane says the works have been needed for some time.
12: We have had several interruptions in the Gunning area in the last few months because of issues where also our water facility is ageing, and we do need to do these sort of upgrades similar to what we did in Crookle not that long ago. So as I understand it, it's just problems that have been identified in the system that we need to upgrade.
5: Sewer CCTV nightworks will be taking place in the Goulburn CBD from today until Friday between 7 p.m. and 5 a.m. Works will take place in and around Bourke Street, Bradley Street and Sloane Street. Some minor disruptions may occur during these hours. Goulburn audiences are invited to be some of the first to experience what's next at the Goulburn Performing Arts Centre. The 2026 season is being unveiled this week, followed by a special live concert raising money for Legacy. The program will be revealed on May 7 with the launch of the Act 2 season launch, Pulse, showcasing a new lineup of performances. And the New South Wales Motor Racing Championship will be coming to Goulburn this weekend when One Raceway hosts round two of the competition. The race will feature Formula Ford vehicles, Formula V, HQ Holdens and supercarts, as well as passenger ride experience sessions on the Saturday. Racing will be held from 9 a.m. to 5 p.m. both days, and you can book your passenger session on the One Raceway website. Checking sport now, and the Canberra Raiders have got back to winning ways with a dominant 28-12 win over the Titans. Down a number of big names, the injury woes continued in the game, with forward Joe Roddy expected to miss time with a broken hand. Coach Ricky Stewart praising the team's individuals for stepping up to the occasion.
13: 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I'm Caitlin Lewis.
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13: The cheapest unleaded 91 in Goulburn is at the Arco Energy on Lagoon Street, which is going for $1.76 per litre. Cheapest diesel has gone up in price from last week. It's at the Metro on Braidwood Road, which is selling at $2.34 a litre.
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14: Showers expected through the afternoon and evening, down towards an overnight low of 7 tonight. Clearing conditions tomorrow into a mostly sunny day and a high of 17. Sunny day on the way Wednesday, reaching a top of 18, but showers return Thursday and the mercury drops as it comes, a max of just 10 degrees on the way.
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0: That is a very apt question, Tina Turner. Exactly what does love have to do with it? It's a 30-minute music marathon. We love it. That's all we know. Forever Classic GNFM. It is Macca with you, wrapping up 30 minutes non-stop. We'll get to another marathon after 4 o'clock. Hopefully your Monday going all right so far. Looks like we'll see some showers through the remainder of the afternoon and evening, down to a low of 7 tonight. Clearing conditions on the way tomorrow into a mostly sunny day and a high of 17. So speaking of tomorrow, the local breakfast with Craig Pritchard back tomorrow morning from 5:30. Craig going to kick off your day with great music, fun topics, chance some cash with celebrity voices, the morning queue, the birthday book, interviews and the Daily Five. It's all thanks to the team at the Bolo. The local breakfast with Craig Pritchard back 5:30 tomorrow at Forever Classic GNFM.
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0: 30-minute music marathon after the latest from the newsroom at 4 o'clock. 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
2: Another hour of Gunning Roadworks laid out on the Hume Motorway for this afternoon at Green Avenue. Resurfacing work will have you down to 40 kilometres per hour southbound, and they're back on the tools 6 a.m. tomorrow. Also, roadworks till 6 o'clock this evening at Braidwood on the King's Highway. Meantime, steady traffic at the top of town on Lagoon Street, Sydney Road and Union Street. Australia's biggest Keno jackpot is yours for the taking. 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
6: From the Capital Radio Newsroom, I'm Alex Stockerty. The first public hearings in the Royal Commission into the Bondi Beach terror attack have commenced in Sydney. Commissioner Virginia Bell is hearing evidence from witnesses on their personal experiences with anti-Semitism. Prominent Jewish community leaders will be among those giving evidence with the first block of hearings to continue for days. The federal government says it'll use a bigger-than-expected revenue windfall to pay down debt. Higher inflation and soaring commodity prices has helped increase the nation's war chest in the short term. Treasurer Jim Chalmers says he's preparing to deliver a responsible budget next Tuesday.
7: There will be more savings. There will be more spending restraint. We will save more than we spend, and we will bank the upward revisions to revenue as well. We did this in December in the mid-year update, and we will do it again in May.
6: Health advocates have laid out 66 body bags on the lawns of Parliament House to urge the government to resist calls to lower the tobacco excise. The stunt is designed to raise awareness for the 66 Australians dying due to tobacco every day as a Senate inquiry looks into the surge in illicit tobacco. Australian Council on Smoking and Health Chief Executive Laura Hunter says any decision needs to be made based on what will save lives.
8: Making all cigarettes cheaper will just mean more people smoking and more people dying. When criminals undercut a regulated product, you don't price match them. You enforce the law.
6: Three people have died in a suspected hantavirus outbreak on a cruise ship in the Atlantic Ocean. One case on board the MV Hondius cruise has been confirmed, with five other suspected cases under investigation. Infection usually occurs due to exposure to rodents. New analysis suggests one in four Australian workers were underpaid their superannuation between 2018 to 2023. The total underpaid was over $24 billion. Payday super laws will come into effect from July, requiring all employers to pay super at the same time as wages. Super Members Council Chief Executive Misha Schubert says unpaid super hits women, young people and low-income earners the hardest.
9: Unpaid super is a silent pay cut that's costing Australian workers $24.4 billion in the last 5 years alone. This is money Australians have earned but never been paid, and it's leaving millions of Australian workers significantly poorer at retirement.
6: Checking sport, and Patrick Lipinski insists planning for Scott Pendlebury's AFL Games record-breaking match isn't a distraction for Collingwood. The veteran missed the weekend's draw against Hawthorn but is expected to play Geelong on Saturday before rested the following week to ensure the record-breaking 433rd game is played in Melbourne. The Demons are preparing to be without Brody Majacek after he strained his hamstring in yesterday's loss to the Swans, and Oscar Piastri has clinched another F1 podium, finishing third in an action-packed Miami Grand Prix. That's the latest news update from the Capital Radio Newsroom.
10: Continuing with GNFM local news, thanks to John Douglas, Priceline Pharmacy. I'm Caitlin Lewis. Darren King, chair of the Prison Officers Vocational Branch, says the New South Wales government's plan to close Goulburn Correctional Centre's maximum security wing, including four historic wings, makes no sense. Locals have rallied, vowing to fight the move, with Mr King calling the prison Goulburn's lifeline.
11: They do say they're not fit for purpose, but I know people in India can't go there. They're very well maintained, and sort of even the inmates keep the areas pretty clean. I'd be proud to work there. You go there and it's in excellent condition. Wallace might be old, the answer to it is they need to build additional infrastructure there to ensure the lifeline of the Goulburn community and the Goulburn Correctional Centre.
10: A key road infrastructure project that cost $400,000 has now been completed. The 1 kilometre stretch of Redground Road in the Upper Lachlan Shire has now been sealed thanks to funding from the federal government's Road to Recovery grant program. Final works, including signage and line marking, will be completed in the coming weeks. And recycling and FOGO waste is being sent to landfill due to contamination, and Goulburn Mulberry Council is pushing to make it stop. They've launched a new education campaign and new technology which will identify contamination in bins and allow for accurate record keeping. According to the Goulburn Post, if contamination was detected in green or yellow bins, residents would be notified and told how to stop it from happening again. If it's repeated, further action may apply, including removal of the bins for a service suspension. Checking sport now, despite a lengthy casualty ward, the Raiders have triumphed over the Titans 28-10. Young gun Ethan Sanders was a standout, recording 3 line break assists, 2 try assists, running 628 metres and kicking 4 goals. Coach Ricky Stewart said this is only the beginning for him.
12: There's parts of his game we're trying to eliminate out of him. There's parts of his game that he has to continue with because it'll make him a better player. But he's nowhere near the finished product, nowhere. Where he'll be in 2 years' time is going to be a very smart, dominating halfback.
10: That's the latest GNFM local news. If you have a local news lead, go to gnfm.com.au and click local news. I'm Caitlin Lewis.
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13: Showers expected through the afternoon and evening down towards an overnight low of 7 tonight. Clearing conditions tomorrow into a mostly sunny day and a high of 17. Sunny day on the way Wednesday, reaching a top of 18, but showers return Thursday and the mercury drops as it comes, a max of just 10 degrees on the way.
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U2 and their Mysterious Ways, part of a 30-minute music marathon for your forever classic drive home. 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

0: 30-minute music marathon for this May 4th. Of course, International Star Wars Day. May your lightsabers never be floppy, and may your Wookiees always go... That's one of my few talents that I've got. I can do a Wookiee. Hopefully your Monday has gone all right so far. It looks like showers expected through the afternoon and evening. Down to a low of 7 tonight. Clearing conditions tomorrow into a mostly sunny day and a high of 17. It's another sunny day on the way Wednesday, reaching a top of 18, but the showers will return Thursday. The mercury going to be dropping as well, down to a top of just 10 degrees on Thursday. We'll get on some Lionel Richie very soon for your 30-minute... for your forever classic drive home here at GNFM. Nearly said 30-minute music marathon. What's going on?
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2: Slow spots around Goulburn this afternoon. Clinton Street, Sloan Street near the railway station, and Goldsmith Street and Auburn Street further uptown at the top end of the main shopping strip. There's also the usual clustering at the Lagoon Street, Sydney Road, Union Street lights, and it's a 32-minute trip from Bradfordville to Taralga along Taralga Road this afternoon. 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
5: We have some good news and some bad news. 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There are also free energy periods coming for New South Wales from July.
4: The bad. The Australian Energy Regulator has also reported that New South Wales is in for some bill rises soon. 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
1: Wet and slippery conditions around the streets of the Southern Tablelands this afternoon. A build-up of traffic in the usual spots in Goulburn, Clinton Street and Sloane Street near the railway station, Auburn Street and Goldsmith Street and Lagoon and Union Streets as well. For our Queanbeyan people on Lanyon Drive near Shepherd Street, Jarrow, an accident this past half hour. 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
10: From the Capital Radio Newsroom, I'm Alex Stockerty. Jewish Australians are currently giving evidence before the Royal Commission into the Bondi Beach terror attack. The inquiry has been tasked with investigating the causes and prevalence of anti-Semitism in Australia. Members of the Jewish community are taking the stand to document their first-hand experiences with hatred. Royal Commissioner Virginia Bell says their testimony will provide insights into the extent of anti-Semitism in society.
11: An important one requires me to assess the impact of anti-Semitism on the daily life of Jewish Australians with respect to their security, their physical and mental health and well-being.
10: The federal government is expected to call for voluntary redundancies in the public service in a bid to reduce debt. The measure will make up part of next week's budget, which will be focused on savings and spending restrictions. The opposition argues it warned Labor ahead of the last election the bureaucracy was growing too fast. Liberal MP Aaron Violi says the government is now copying the idea.
12: So take one of Alanis Morissette's songs. It's a little bit ironic that before the last election, the Liberal Party policy that the government criticised at the time was to reduce the public service because it was clearly unsustainable. And 12 months later, again, the government are following the coalition's lead and taking our policy.
10: A reward for information into the disappearance of a mother of two nearly 30 years ago has been increased to $1 million. Marion Barter, aged 51 at the time, was last seen at a bus depot in Queensland in 1997. Investigators believe she travelled to the airport and left Australia before returning under a different name weeks later. Australians are being urged to take responsibility for their heart cardiovascular health as Heart Week gets underway. The experts say that keeping weight within a healthy range and managing stress can help reduce cardiovascular risks. The Victor Chang Institute's Professor Jason Kovacic.
3: It's up to all of us to quit smoking, to quit vaping, to get out and exercise, you know, most days of the week, to make sure we choose healthy diets and we avoid fatty foods and eating too much red meat.
10: Former New York Mayor Rudy Giuliani is in a critical but stable condition in hospital, but a spokesperson didn't confirm what has happened to the 81-year-old. And thousands of people are expected to fill the stands of Perth Stadium to honour the life of legendary sports broadcaster Dennis Cometti. Checking sport, and Melbourne forward Brody Majacek will have scans today after straining his hamstring in yesterday's 17-point loss to the Sydney Swans. He's booted 13 goals from the opening 8 rounds of the season for the Demons. St Kilda forward Max King will miss at least 6 weeks after suffering a low-grade hamstring strain in the VFL. And Matilda's captain Sam Kerr is now Chelsea's all-time highest goalscorer in the Women's Super League after scoring in their 3-1 win over Leicester. That's the latest news update from the Capital Radio newsroom.
13: Continuing with JNFM local news, thanks to John Douglas Priceline Pharmacy. I'm Caitlin Lewis. Darren King, chair of the Prison Officers Vocational Branch, has come out against the New South Wales government's decision to close the maximum security wing at Goulburn Correctional Centre. Members of the community have staged a rally last week, vowing to fight the decision. Mr King says the prison is the lifeblood of Goulburn.
14: The government, basically, the government's told corrective services that they want the Victorian era jails closed, and we do understand that, but, you know, they're saying they're not a fit for purpose, which they mightn't be brand new, but, you know, people come to jail and I don't think they should expect to have a resort-style accommodation.
13: Water infrastructure repairs will be conducted outside of business hours on May 12 and 13 in Gunning. Residents and businesses along Yass Street, Waratah Street, Saxby Lane, Nalanglo Street, Copeland Street and Biala Street will have their water turned off between 8 p.m. and 5 a.m. Upper Lachlan Council Mayor Paul Culhane says residents should be conservative with their water use while the works are happening.
15: I guess we're saying to anyone who has any sort of significant usage like that to do it prior to the works, because that way the pressure in Gunning, you know, it'll make it less likely that pressure will be reduced if any usage like that is done before the repairs take place.
13: Goulburn locals are being advised of sewer CCTV night works taking place this week. The work will be taking place until Friday between 7 p.m. and 5 a.m. Works will take place in and around Bourke Street, Bradley Street and Sloane Street. Some minor disruptions may occur during these hours. And One Raceway will play host to round 2 of the New South Wales Motor Race Championships this weekend. The race will feature New South Wales production touring cars, Formula Ford, Formula V, HQ Holdens and supercars. It will also feature some passenger ride experience sessions which can be booked through the One Raceway website. Checking sport now, the ACT Brumbies have suffered another loss, going down to the Reds in Queensland on Saturday night. 3 tries were scored on the night, with Ryan Lonigan scoring every conversion. That's the latest GNFM local news. If you have a local news lead, go to gnfm.com.au and click local news. I'm Caitlin Lewis.
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7: Showers expected through the afternoon and evening, down towards an overnight low
16: of 7 tonight. Clearing conditions tomorrow into a mostly sunny day and a high of 17. Sunny day on the way Wednesday, reaching a top of 18, but showers return Thursday and the mercury drops as it comes, a max of just 10 degrees on the way.
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Hello, it's Macca with you. 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

0: Classic GNFM ABC giving us the look of love as we wrap up a 30-minute music marathon. Showers expected through the evening across the tablelands down to a low of 7 tonight. Clearing conditions tomorrow going to be into a mostly sunny day with a high of 17 degrees. Hey, GNFM, give me the chance to win some handy cash with the team at Celebrity Voices. Six celebrities, each one forming the phrase, I love GNFM. 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Celebrity Voices back tomorrow after 8 in the local breakfast with Craig Pritchard. 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
11: From the Capital Radio Newsroom, I'm Alex Stockerty. The first public hearings in the Royal Commission into the Bondi Beach terror attack have commenced in Sydney. Commissioner Virginia Bell is hearing evidence from witnesses on their personal experiences with anti-Semitism. Prominent Jewish community leaders will be among those giving evidence with the first block of hearings to continue for days. The federal government says it'll use a bigger-than-expected revenue windfall to pay down debt. Higher inflation and soaring commodity prices has helped increase the nation's war chest in the short term. Treasurer Jim Chalmers says he's preparing to deliver a responsible budget next Tuesday.
12: There will be more savings. There will be more spending restraint. We will save more than we spend, and we will bank the upward revisions to revenue as well. We did this in December in the mid-year update, and we will do it again in May.
11: Health advocates have laid out 66 body bags on the lawns of Parliament House to urge the government to resist calls to lower the tobacco excise. The stunt is designed to raise awareness for the 66 Australians dying due to tobacco every day as a Senate inquiry looks into the surge in illicit tobacco. Australian Council on Smoking and Health Chief Executive Laura Hunter says any decision needs to be made based on what will save lives.
3: Making all cigarettes cheaper will just mean more people smoking and more people dying. When criminals undercut a regulated product, you don't price match them. You enforce the law.
11: Three people have died in a suspected hantavirus outbreak on a cruise ship in the Atlantic Ocean. One case on board the MV Hondius cruise has been confirmed, with five other suspected cases under investigation. Infection usually occurs due to exposure to rodents. New analysis suggests one in four Australian workers were underpaid their superannuation between 2018 to 2023. The total underpaid was over $24 billion. Payday super laws will come into effect from July, requiring all employers to pay super at the same time as wages. Super Members Council Chief Executive Misha Schubert says unpaid super hits women, young people and low-income earners the hardest.
9: Unpaid super is a silent pay cut that's costing Australian workers $24.4 billion in the last 5 years alone. This is money Australians have earned but never been paid, and it's leaving millions of Australian workers significantly poorer at retirement.
11: Checking sport, and Patrick Lipinski insists planning for Scott Pendlebury's AFL Games record-breaking match isn't a distraction for Collingwood. The veteran missed the weekend's draw against Hawthorn but is expected to play Geelong on Saturday before rested the following week to ensure the record-breaking 433rd game is played in Melbourne. The Demons are preparing to be without Brody Majacek after he strained his hamstring in yesterday's loss to the Swans, and Oscar Piastri has clinched another F1 podium, finishing third in an action-packed Miami Grand Prix. That's the latest news update from the Capital Radio newsroom.
13: Continuing with GNFM local news, thanks to John Douglas, Priceline Pharmacy. I'm Caitlin Lewis. The chair of the Prison Officers Vocational Branch says it's making zero sense that the New South Wales government is closing the maximum security wing of the Goulburn Correctional Centre, including four historic Victorian-era wings. Members of the Goulburn community held a rally last Thursday telling the government that they won't be taking this decision without a fight. Darren King says the prison is Goulburn's lifeline.
14: We're fighting to keep those wings alive in the interim to getting extra infrastructure there to allow them to close the Victorian areas. But now's not the time, and they just want a future for the town to keep their government a jail town. So they just want the future to be alive and well for three generations of people that come from that community to work in that jail. So they just can't close it overnight. It's a major impact on the community.
13: Goulburn Mulwarrie Council has started up a new education campaign getting people to know what they can and cannot recycle. According to the Goulburn Post, council is also employing new technology to identify contamination in bins, which will then tell residents if they've dumped something they weren't supposed to. If contamination occurs multiple times, further action may apply, including removing the recycling or organic waste for a service suspension, which would incur a replacement fee for the bin to be put back. And the Upper Lachlan Shire Council has announced the completion of a key road infrastructure project. A 1 kilometre stretch of Redground Road is now upgraded, having been delivered as part of the federal government's Road to Recovery grant program. Final works, including signage and line marking, will be completed in the coming weeks. The work was done on a budget, costing $400,000 in total. Checking sport now, the Canberra Raiders have recorded their fifth win of the season, beating the Titans 28-12 on the Gold Coast. The Green Machine were down a number of superstars through injury, but coach Ricky Stewart says the team played like Raiders.
15: These boys are handled the challenge. As I said here in the lead-up, I think, you know, you asked us about the challenge ahead of us. Well, we knew there was a challenge on. We just had to love it more than the opposition did, and they did. They were Raiders today.
13: That's the latest GNFM local news. If you have a local news lead, go to gnfm.com.au and click local news. I'm Caitlin Lewis.
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0: Showers expected through the afternoon and evening, down towards an overnight low of 7 tonight. Clearing conditions tomorrow into a mostly sunny day and a high of 17. Sunny day on the way Wednesday, reaching a top of 18, but showers return Thursday and the mercury drops as it comes, a max of just 10 degrees on the way.
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0: 30-minute music marathon for your forever classic drive home. Hello, knackered with you. Prince, of course, famously went through an era where he wasn't known as Prince. He was just known as a symbol or the artist formerly known as Prince. Why did he choose to go with to go away from the name that made him famous?
1: I really searched deep within to find out the answer to whether fame was most important to me or my spiritual well-being. I chose the latter.
0: 1999, Prince, for your 30-minute music marathon. I was

0: Rocking out on a Monday evening with Whitesnakes. Here I go again, forever classic GNFM. It is Macca with you as we wrap up 30 minutes non-stop. Aaron Chilcott's going to be in after 7 with forever classic nights. Looking forward to more of your favourites in 30-minute music marathons right through the rest of the evening. An evening that is going to be wet, unfortunately, down to a low of 7 tonight. Clearing conditions tomorrow will clear into a mostly sunny day and a high of 17. A sunny day on the way Wednesday, a top of 18. But hopefully you manage to experience that a fair bit because showers return Thursday and the mercury drops as it does. A max of just 10 degrees on the way for Goulburn and the Tablelands. Eurythmics very soon. Some Cutting Crew also on the way. 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

0: with a 30-minute music marathon. Hope your day was a good one. Hart playing soon, also Terence Trent D'Arby and John Waite. And Paul Simon turns 85 later on this year. He reflected on his life in a chat with Peter Singer.
1: It seems to me like the most basic question as you look back over your life is, are you happy? I am. So that's a good sign about a well-lived life. I'm proud of what I achieved. I think of myself as a selfish person, but I try to be as generous as I can.
0: He's certainly been generous with the great songs that he's given us.

Our 30-minute music marathon continues, keeping us ad-free for half an hour. Forever Classic Nights. Hey, there's a new trend in the bedroom that's gaining a lot of momentum. 80% of Aussie couples have done it, but what about you? People are saying that it's improving their relationship. Let's talk about that in four songs' time. Billy Joel and Paul Young playing before we get there, and here's John Waite.

0: Forever Classic Nights. Paul Young at the tail end of a 30-minute music marathon. Hey, an interesting thing I saw come up in the news yesterday, talking about couples who are deciding to sleep in separate bedrooms even though they're still happily married. It's all about prioritising sleep to get away from partners who maybe snore or are too restless while the other is trying to get some sleep. And it's a trend that's been called sleep divorce. The stats are stacking up. According to Shark, 80% of Aussie couples have slept separately from their partner, spending around 92 nights a year sleeping apart. But at the other end of the argument, there's a sleep expert by the name of Olivia Arizzolo, and she says that it might be helpful in the short term to get a bit of sleep, but she encourages sleeping in the same bed because it's important for emotional connection and intimacy in our relationships. I'm guessing she must be someone who doesn't snore or move at all once she goes to sleep. Perth Eurogliders coming up.
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Hey, crazy to think that by the end of next month, we're going to be halfway through the year. 2026 is flying. And today's date, May 4th, is a significant one. We'll chat about that soon. In Excess and Tears for Fears on the way too. And here's the Bee Gees.

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0: Forever Classic Nights with Alana Miles. Looking forward to the next 30-minute music marathon starting after 9 o'clock on this Star Wars Day today. May the 4th, which of course is a play on words, borrowing the Star Wars catchphrase, "May the Force be with you." Funny though, the first recorded reference of the "May the 4th be with you" phrase came from a really unlikely place. May 3rd, 1979, it was the day of the UK general election where Margaret Thatcher was elected as Prime Minister for the UK, and the Conservative Party ran an ad in the newspaper that said, "Dear Maggie, may the 4th be with you, your party workers." Certainly turned into something huge after that. Let's hear one from Tina Turner. Give me less than 5 minutes.
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0: 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Frankie Valli turned his life around after a tough time.
1: I did weather through that storm, and I met somebody else, and I got married, and I straightened my life out. She got pregnant. I threw all the substances

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It's a 30-minute music marathon. Forever Classic Nights with Aaron Chilcott. Hope your Monday's been a good one. Looking forward to getting on Tony Childs, Dragon and David Bowie on the way after this.

0: Forever Classic Nights with David Bowie, part of a 30-minute music marathon with Changes. And he just finished a tour of the US when he came home to London and wrote that song, amongst others. Went on to his Hunky Dory album and would eventually become the final song that he'd ever perform live on stage before his death 10 years ago. You might also remember it popping up in the sequel to the Shrek movie in the early 2000s. Stand by for Split Enz. I'll play this next.
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0: 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It's 30-minute music marathons. 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Don Henley coming up in the next one. Peter Cetera. And we'll do a little magic with the Steve Miller Band. This one's three songs away.
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We'll get Men at Work and Stephen Stills playing soon. After we go back to 1982, the Commonwealth Games were in Brisbane, opened by the Duke of Edinburgh and closed by the Queen, and the season

0: 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Forever Classic Nights with Aaron Chilcott. And I've got to be honest, I'm not loving these stats. Risky behaviour on our roads is becoming dangerously normalised, and it's showing that 71% of drivers have admitted to often breaking the law, doing things like speeding, mobile phone use, and driving while tired. And the Australian Road Safety Foundation's Russell White has these words of warning.
1: For local road users, especially in regional and remote areas, it's about recognising the risks and not becoming complacent. So slowing down, staying focused, and remembering that every decision you make can help keep people in your local community safe.
0: 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Hey, give me a few minutes and I'll play this. Boz Skaggs on the way.
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On the way after 11 o'clock, we do another 30-minute music marathon. Martha and the Muffins. Prince. This is what it sounds like when it does. And we cool it down with Foreigner.

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3: Now, Aaron Chilcott with another 30-minute music marathon.

It's Aaron Chilcott here tonight. Hello there. Forever Classic Nights. We're doing a 30-minute music marathon for this 4th of May. And one of the world's most talked about prime ministers took office on this day 47 years ago. And there was an interview they did with our own George Negus that created all sorts of awkwardness. Let's relive that moment really soon. Fleetwood Mac and Dire Straits coming up too. And here's Clarence Clemens with Jackson Browne. Forever Classic Nights. Striking.

0: Dire Straits in a 30-minute music marathon. Forever Classic Nights as we remember Margaret Thatcher today, because it was on this day back in 1979 that she was voted in as the UK's first female Prime Minister and also became the longest-serving British Prime Minister of the 20th century and in the job until 1990. Who could forget that interview she did with our own George Negus on 60 Minutes?
1: Why do people stop us in the street almost and tell us that Margaret Thatcher isn't just inflexible, she's not just single-minded, on occasion she's plain pig-headed and won't be told by
2: anyone? Would you tell me who has stopped you in the street and said that?
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2: Where?
1: In conversation.
2: Will you tell me who and where and when?
1: Ordinary Britons in restaurants, in
2: How many?
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2: How many?
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2: I'm sorry, it's an expression I've never heard.
0: We go now from one George to another. I got my mind set. George Harrison in under 5 minutes.
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0: Forever Classic Nights, farewelling Monday, getting set to welcome in Tuesday, and a bonus fun fact to go with it. Nightly nudge of knowledge time. And I can't see this ever happening, but it would still be impressive to think about. It would take 19 minutes to fall to the centre of the Earth. What a bugger that would be. And I've dug myself out of some pretty big holes over the years. 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
4: Mostly sunny and 17 today. Tomorrow, sunny and 19. Thursday, a shower or two, windy and 10. And Friday, windy, cloudy and 11. Goulburn on top of 17 today, currently 9. Braidwood on top of 18, currently 7. And Canberra expecting 18 at the moment, 8 degrees.
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Forever Classic, DNFM 107.7, the local breakfast show with Craig Pritchard. Thanks to the Bolo Queen and David Bowie with Under Pressure. It's 25 to 6. Good morning and welcome to Tuesday. Coming up this morning, I'm going to be chatting with Darren Coggan, and we're going to talk about James Taylor and his history, and also Darren Coggan and what he's been up to lately. And of course, this Friday night, he'll be doing a huge show at GPAC, and it's going to be a fantastic show. Fire and Rain, the James Taylor songbook, and we'll give you a chance to win tickets Wednesday and Thursday this week. But today we'll be chatting to him and having some fun. Not the only person I'll be chatting to this morning. Cystic Fibrosis Month this month, and we'll be chatting with Izzy Baxter, who has sadly lost a couple of kids to cystic fibrosis, and we'll talk to her about what cystic fibrosis has meant to her and her family throughout the years. So plenty happening, including the most overused songs in film. What could they be? We'll check them out a little after six. Forever Classic, DNFM.

0: a classic Dearneth End, the local breakfast show with Craig Pritchard. Thanks to the Bolo, it's 20 to 6. Kate Sobrano, Bedroom Eyes, and she's just about to be put into the Australian, or the ARIA Australian Hall of Fame, and deservedly so too. She's certainly done a lot over the years for pop music, or even when she was in I'm Talking. Remember that band? She was briefly in for a couple of years and then decided to go solo and became a huge solo success, and what a great voice she has. And she's pretty good at jazz music too. Craig Pritchard with you on this Tuesday morning, and just a reminder that the GNFM Celebrity Voices is back after 8 o'clock. $280 is now up for grabs. We've still got six voices remaining. No one's worked out any of the voices yet, but we do have a new clue. Now, one is controversial and the other one is an action star, okay? So there's two clues to go by, and let's see if you can work out who the voices are. Have a listen.
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0: Who could they be? 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
0: 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Goulburn on top of 17 today, currently 9, Braidwood on top of 18 today, currently 7, Canberra expecting 18 at the moment on 8 degrees. 16 to 6, Forever Classic, GNFM.
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Forever Classic, DNFM, the local breakfast show with Craig Pritchard. Thanks to the Bolo, and it's Tuesday. That means Musical Bingo is back tonight from 6:30, playing with Beats Not Balls. Michael Jackson there, and Don't Stop Till You Get Enough, and apparently that film is now up to $450 million, so it's going to break $500 million probably by the end of this week, which isn't even 2 weeks that it's been out, which is incredible stuff. It's just breaking all kinds of records. Hey, Craig Pritchard here with you on this Tuesday morning as we check out this day in music throughout the years. And back in 1979, Peaches and Herb began a 4-week run at number one on the US singles chart with Reunited. It made it number four in the UK.

In 1984, Duran Duran were at number one on the UK singles chart with The Reflex, the group's second and last number one. The song, which was taken from their third album, Seven, and The Ragged Tiger, was also a number one in the US. And in 1996, Dolores O'Riordan, who is the lead singer of the Cranberries, received both a public apology and a donation of $12,750 to the War Child charity from the Sport newspaper after they ran a story claiming that she'd actually performed a gig in Hamburg without wearing any underwear, which wasn't true. It's never quite as maybe only in their dreams. That is This Day in Music for the 5th of May, Forever Classic DNFM.

It's 7 to 6, Forever Classic, DNFM, the local breakfast show with Craig Pritchard. Thanks to the Bolo, the Mother's Day major raffle this Sunday, the 10th of May. $2,000 in prizes up for grabs from 4 p.m. Here's the Pet Shop Boys, West End Girls, Forever Classic, DNFM.

0: Forever Classic, Dear and a Fan, the local breakfast show with Craig Pritchard. Thanks to the Bolo Pet Shop Boys and Westing Girls. It's 3 to 6. Coming up after 6 o'clock, we'll check out the most overused songs in film, plus why cats lick you. Have you ever wondered? Well, we'll give you the answer shortly. Forever Classic, Dear and a Fan.
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2: Well, Craig, visibility for driving is generally pretty good. A little bit of light wafting mist around Goulburn's south side, but nothing unmanageable. Maroolan Roadworks already feeling the pinch with busy traffic both ways on the Hume around Highland Way and Medway Road. They just unpacked the tools at Gunning on the Hume motorway at Green Avenue to work till 5 o'clock this afternoon, and roadworks in 1 hour through Braidwood and Bungendore on the Kings Highway. 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
7: From the Capital Radio Newsroom, I'm James Wybrow. Two tragedies have unfolded within minutes of each other on the north coast of New South Wales. Kate Carlisle explains.
8: The drama began at 6 just after dark on Monday night when a car lost control on the M1 motorway at Chindera, slamming into a tree. The driver and front seat passenger died at the scene. A further tragedy struck just minutes later when an alarm was raised in Ballina, 70 k's to the south. A member of the public reported a yacht in difficulty on the South Ballina breakwall. It's not known how many people were on board, but three are confirmed dead. Four others have made it to shore and are being treated for their injuries.
7: The search for survivors will continue at daybreak this morning, with emergency services trying to work out how many people were originally on the yacht. In other news, there are growing concerns cheap spirit substitutes being forced on Melbourne hospitality venues could cause serious, even critical injuries. Officers from the National Drug Research Institute have found 30% of spirits in bottle shops are cheaper fakes. The Institute's Dr. Nick Taylor says they contain dangerous compounds.
5: these chemicals called denaturants, which we put into ethanol so that it isn't meant to be consumed. Those have been found in a variety of products, as well as other chemicals that people use to try and remove these foul-tasting chemicals, such as synthetic rubber or brake fluid.
7: Overseas, a person's been arrested after driving a car into a popular central shopping strip in the German city of Leipzig. At least two people have been killed and 22 badly injured. German police say the driver's motivations are unclear. And advocates say new laws forcing employers to pay super at the same time as wages are long overdue. The law kicks in from July. One in four Australians were underpaid super between 2018 to 2023. Misha Schubert from the Super Members Council says the losses compound over time.
9: Unpaid super hits hardest where it hurts most, for women, for younger workers, for people on low incomes. And for someone shortchanged, even $1,700 in a single year, that loss can snowball into more than $30,000 by the time you retire.
7: The Lions have apologised on behalf of AFL draftee Kobe Evans. Georgina Winter is in Brisbane.
10: The youngster used a homophobic slur during last Saturday's VFL clash against Coburg. In a statement, the club says Evans is deeply remorseful and has taken full responsibility for the comment, which was directed at an opponent. The Brisbane side also confirmed Evans apologised several times, both on and off the field. While the club expressed disappointment, they say they are now focused on educating the player.
7: And midfielder Lily Quigley was selected number one by the Gold Coast in the AFLW's pre-season draft. That's the latest news update from the Capital Radio newsroom. I'm James Wybrow.
11: Continuing with GNFM local news, thanks to John Douglas, Priceline Pharmacy. I'm Caitlin Lewis. The Goulburn-Mulwarrie Council Mayor says last week's rally protesting the closure of wings at the Goulburn Correctional Centre was a success. Hundreds of people turned out to Belmore Park last week, calling on the government to reverse the decision to close the wings. Nina Dillon unveiled the next steps to GNFM.
12: At the moment, I have lodged a petition to Parliament, which has been accepted. We're just waiting for that to be confirmed, and then we will be putting that petition up live for people to sign. If we get 20,000 signatures, which I think is quite reasonable, that the matter will then be debated in Parliament and the Minister will have to address our questions.
11: Police have wrapped up investigating two recent house fires, finding that neither were suspicious. On April 19, a historic cottage at Lansdowne Park Estate on Bungonia Road was damaged when it caught fire, with crews from the RFS, Fire and Rescue, police and ambulance all attending. According to the Goulburn Post, police said investigations established that the owner had scooped ashes from inside wood fire onto the front veranda, which then caught fire in a wood pile. Days earlier, a fire destroyed parts of a house on Park Street, with police not able to find a cause of the fire or its point of origin. The Goulburn Police Academy welcomed the largest class in 13 years last week when they attested at the Police Academy. 349 probationary constables marched from the parade ground last Friday after training for 3 months. And the draft bushfire risk management plan for the Southern Tablelands is on public exhibition until May 25. The draft plan has been developed by the Southern Tablelands Bushfire Management Committee and looks at local bushfire risk factors and sets a treatment plan to mitigate bushfire risk over the next 5 years. It can be viewed at the Yass, Goulburn or Crookwell Fire Control Centres. Checking sport at the Women's Tens Gala Day in Goulburn on Saturday, Goulburn played two matches on the day, losing their first against Cooma 34-10 before going on to beat Yass 31-5. That's the latest GNFM local news. If you have a local news lead, go to gnfm.com.au and click local news. I'm Caitlin Lewis.
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11: The cheapest unleaded 91 in Goulburn is at the Metro on Braidwood Road, which is going for $1.75. Cheapest diesel has gone up in price from last week. It's also at the Metro on Braidwood Road, which is selling at $2.34 a litre.
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13: Mostly sunny and 17 today. Tomorrow, sunny and 19. Thursday, a shower or two, windy and 10. And Friday, windy, cloudy and 11. Goulburn on top of 17 today, currently 9. Brave on top of 18, currently 7. And Canberra expecting 18 at the moment, 8 degrees.
1: 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Welcome to the Capital Radio Network's Forever Classic, GNFM. Now, thanks to the Goulburn Bowling Club, the local breakfast show with Craig Pritchard.

Nova Classic, Dear Nathan, the local breakfast show with Craig Pritchard. Thanks to the Bolo and the lunch special back from 11:30 this morning with a selected menu. Fleetwood Mac there and Hold Me. It's 11 past 6. Time to do this morning's morning cue. And today is National Cartoonist Day. Now, comic strips back in the day were an absolutely huge thing in newspapers growing up. And of course, since newspapers aren't sold as much anymore, comic strips have kind of gone by the wayside, unfortunately, over the last few years. But they are still being made and they're still out there, at least online. And I want to know your favourite comic strip growing up, because, I mean, there used to be some fantastic ones. And Robin has gone for the good old Peanuts, which, of course, was popular as a comic strip way before it became a cartoon or anything else. Sean's gone for The Far Side. That used to be one of my favourites growing up. The Far Side is absolutely hilarious. Tom's gone for Garfield. Oh, yes, absolutely. I used to have all the comic strip best-of books of Garfield growing up as a kid. And Matthew's gone for The Wizard of Id. Now, that is bringing back some memories. What was your favourite cartoon strip? Let me know. 4822 1368. And you can actually go to our GNFM Facebook page as well. But, yeah, when you used to get the newspaper, there was the sports section, and then you go straight to the comic strip section and check out the daily comic strips. And they were very popular. And I'm sure you can remember what your favourite was. Let me know. Forever Classic.

0: Forever Classic, DNFN, the local breakfast show with Craig Pritchard. Thanks to The Bolo, Dave Dobbin and Herbs and Slice of Heaven, a song from a film that was based on a comic strip, Foot Rot Flats, that came out of New Zealand. And maybe you want to vote for that one as your favourite comic strip. It was certainly one of my favourites. Hey, right now, let's check out the top five movies that have been overused in movies over the years, because a list of that has just been released. And got some interesting songs. Now, I've got to say, all those songs are great songs, and that's probably why they were overused in movies. CCR with Fortunate Son. Every time there's a Vietnam movie, it's always used. Well, yeah, that was one of the big songs of the Vietnam period, so I suppose that's why. Sweet Home Alabama, whenever you get a movie about being on the road or doing something crazy, Sweet Home Alabama always usually pops up. Queen's We Are the Champions always pops up in every second sports movie. Yes, it does. Well, that's what you get when you call a song We Are the Champions. Steppenwolf's Born to be Wild is in every movie about either motorbikes or being on the road. And MC Hammer's You Can't Touch This seems to pop up in every second 90s movie, particularly back in the early to mid-90s. Yeah, that is the point. They are five of the most overused songs in movies. Do you agree with that? And I reckon there'd be a few more you could pop onto that list as well. It's 19 past 6, Forever Classic, GNFM.
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0: Forever Classic, Dear and FM, it's 22 past 6, mostly sunny and 17 today. Tomorrow, sunny and 19. Thursday, a shower at 2, windy and 10. And Friday, windy, cloudy and 11. Gold on top of 17 today, currently 9. Brayville on top of 18, currently 8. And Canberra expecting 18. At the moment, on 7 degrees, 23 past 6, Forever Classic, Dear and FM.

0: Forever Classic, Dear Nathan, the local breakfast show with Craig Pritchard. Thanks to the Bolo, the travelling wheelies and the end of the line. Hey, I'll be catching up with Darren Coggan to talk about Fire and Rain, the James Taylor songbook, which is happening this Friday night at QPAC a little after 7 o'clock this morning. And we'll have a chat about James Taylor and what a great artist he was and what you can expect this Friday night at GPAC. Coming up just after 6:30, we'll check out Why Cats Lick You and this morning's Morning Q. What's your favourite comic strip as we celebrate National Cartoonist Day?
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2: At Lagoon Street, a light build-up of traffic from time to time at Union Street and Sydney Road, but nothing unmanageable. Further downtown at the Big Merino roundabout on Hume Street near Lansdowne Street and all the way through to the Goulburn Bypass, a good run there. 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
4: From the Capital Radio Newsroom, I'm James Wybrow. Two tragedies have unfolded within minutes of each other on the north coast of New South Wales. Kate Carlisle explains.
5: The drama began at 6 just after dark on Monday night when a car lost control on the M1 motorway at Chindera, slamming into a tree. The driver and front seat passenger died at the scene. A further tragedy struck just minutes later when an alarm was raised in Ballina, 70 k's to the south. A member of the public reported a yacht in difficulty on the South Ballina breakwall. It's not known how many people were on board, but three are confirmed dead. Four others have made it to shore and are being treated for their injuries.
4: The search for survivors will continue at daybreak this morning, with emergency services trying to work out how many people were originally on the yacht. In other news, there are growing concerns cheap spirit substitutes being forced on Melbourne hospitality venues could cause serious, even critical injuries. Officers from the National Drug Research Institute have found 30% of spirits in bottle shops are cheaper fakes. The Institute's Dr. Nick Taylor says they contain dangerous compounds.
6: These chemicals called denaturants, which we put into ethanol so that it isn't meant to be consumed, those have been found in a variety of products, as well as other chemicals that people use to try and remove these foul-tasting chemicals, such as synthetic rubber or breaker fluid.
4: Overseas, a person's been arrested after driving a car into a popular central shopping strip in the German city of Leipzig. At least two people have been killed and 22 badly injured. German police say the driver's motivations are unclear. And advocates say new laws forcing employers to pay super at the same time as wages are long overdue. The law kicks in from July. One in four Australians were underpaid super between 2018 to 2023. Misha Schubert from the Super Members Council says the losses compound over time.
7: Unpaid super hits hardest where it hurts most, for women, for younger workers, for people on low incomes. And for someone shortchanged, even $1,700 in a single year, that loss can snowball into more than $30,000 by the time you retire.
4: The Lions have apologised on behalf of AFL draftee Kobe Evans. Georgina Winter is in Brisbane.
8: The youngster used a homophobic slur during last Saturday's VFL clash against Coburg. In a statement, the club says Evans is deeply remorseful and has taken full responsibility for the comment, which was directed at an opponent. The Brisbane side also confirmed Evans apologised several times, both on and off the field. While the club expressed disappointment, they say they are now focused on educating the player.
4: And midfielder Lily Quigley was selected number one by the Gold Coast in the AFLW's pre-season draft. That's the latest news update from the Capital Radio Newsroom. I'm James Wybrow.
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9: The cheapest unleaded 91 in Goulburn is at the Metro on Braidwood Road, which is going for $1.75. Cheapest diesel has gone up in price from last week. It's also at the Metro on Braidwood Road, which is selling at $2.34 a litre.
3: GNFM Goulburn local weather. 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
10: Mostly sunny and 17 today. Tomorrow, sunny and 19. Thursday, a shower or two, windy and 10. And Friday, windy, cloudy and 11. Goulburn on top of 17 today, currently 9. Braidwood on top of 18, currently 8. And Canberra expecting 18 at the moment on 7.

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The Classic, Dee and Nathan, the local breakfast show with Craig Pritchard. Thanks to the Bolo, Nick Kershaw, and Wouldn't It Be Good. It's 21 to 7. Time to check out the morning queue for this morning. And today is National Cartoonist Day. I want to know your favourite comic strip. Remember the days of opening up the newspaper and reading your favourite comic strips all on the one page? Used to be a huge thing back in the 70s, 80s, and for that matter, even early 90s. But once, of course, online came along, it kind of ruined the good old comic strip, and when newspapers weren't as popular anymore, neither was the comic strip. Although they are still out there, they have still survived, although sadly a lot of the great cartoonists who had those great comic strips in the 70s and 80s have since passed away. But let's have a look at what you've chosen. Jody's gone for Fred Bassett. Oh, yes. Fred Bassett was one of my favourites growing up. In fact, I think that was the first comic strip I ever started reading fully. Mark said, Hagar the Horrible. I knew that would come up. That was certainly one of the most popular ones in the 70s and 80s. John's gone for BC, which apparently was actually written by the same person who did Wizard of Id. And Melissa's gone for Blondie. Yes, one of the original comic strips, that one, the good old Blondie, which is still in comic strips today. And, yeah, it's one of those things that, you know, it was only maybe four or five, maybe not even that sometimes, squares of telling a story in a really short way. And it could either be about a topic of the day or a daily thing that happened with these characters. But it was just something you needed to have a look at and read every morning to kind of get you start off to a good day. The good old comic strip. What was your favourite growing up? Let me know, 4822 1368, or go to our GNFM Facebook page. It's 19 to 7.

0: The Bolo, and tonight Musical Bingo back from 6:30. Bon Jovi and Bad Medicine. It's 16 to 7. All right, have you got a cat and does it lick you? Well, if it does, don't worry. Cats licking you is a totally normal feline behaviour, and some of the reasons why cats lick you include affection. When they're kittens, cats know their mother is caring for them and being affectionate with them by licking them, and when they lick you, they're offering you a sign of affection. They also get you for attention. If your cat licks you and you respond, they figured out how to get your attention, so they'll keep doing it. Comfort. Licking can actually help a cat deal with stress, so it can be a good thing to help your cat calm down. Also, grooming. Cats groom people they trust, so if your cat's actually licking you, it might be a bonding moment for them. Marking. Cats are inherently territorial, and they can mark you with a lick. Curiosity, if you've been out and about, put on lotion, been sweating or wearing perfume, your cat might be licking you as to see where you've been and what you've been up to. And weaning, cats that were weaned too early might excessively lick. So there you go. If cats lick you quite often, it's quite often a good thing, and nothing to really worry about. And the fact that you've got a very affectionate cat that seemingly loves you. And if it doesn't lick you, that's probably when you've got a problem. It's 14 to 7, Forever Classic, GNFM.
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0: 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I've got two double passes to give away. 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Tomorrow, sunny and 19. Thursday, a shower to windy and 10. And Friday, windy, cloudy and 11. Goulburn on top of 17 today, currently 9. Braywood on top of 18, currently 8. Canberra expecting 18 and also at the moment on 8 degrees. It's 9 to 7. 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

0: Forever Classic, Dear and Athan, the local breakfast show with Craig Pritchard. Thanks to the Bolo, Elton John and Kiki D, Don't Go Breaking My Heart. It's 5 to 7. Coming up after 7, I'll be catching up with Darren Coggan to talk about Fire and Rain, the James Taylor songbook. And I'll also be catching up with Izzy Baxter, who's got a rather amazing story to tell about, what she had to go through with her family and cystic fibrosis. It's all part of Cystic Fibrosis Month, which is happening right throughout May. And don't forget the 65 Roses Charity Dinner. The annual fundraiser is happening Saturday the 30th of May at the Goulburn Workers Club. And cystic fibrosis, or as it's also known, 65 Roses, is the most common life-shortening genetic condition, and it affects the respiratory and digestive systems. And come along and help support this non-for-profit charity that's dedicated to supporting families impacted by cystic fibrosis in the Goulburn region. 65 Roses Charity Dinner is on Saturday, May 30th at the Goulburn Workers Club. And if you'd like to find out more info, you can phone 0447 655 194 and get your tickets at the club.
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2: The Bradalbin and Gunning Road work starting to feel the pinch, with busy traffic starting to develop mostly eastbound from Green Avenue along the Hume. Also building up pretty quickly on Braidwood Road through from Brisbane Grove towards the school and Currawang Road this morning. Not much in the way of fog about, good driving visibility so far. 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It's Warren with the latest traffic. 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
2: From the Capital Radio Newsroom, I'm James Wybrow. Analysts believe the conflict in the Middle East is at risk of escalating as the United States and Iran launch a fresh barrage of strikes in the Strait of Hormuz. The United Arab Emirates is accusing Tehran of launching a drone attack on a major oil port, which caused a large fire to break out. Former US Navy Chief William J. Parker says US forces are also claiming to have struck seven Iranian boats in the strait, which is heightening the risk of further escalation.
3: They are in a very sophisticated and a very complex environment right now, as close as those ships are to land on both sides.
2: In other news, three people have been killed in a boating accident in waters off the state's north coast. Police say a marine rescue vessel rolled when trying to assist a yacht, which is believed to have sunk at Ballina. Four people managed to make it back to shore. Search crews are still looking for survivors. Using spyware to track a victim survivor unknowingly could soon be a criminal offence in New South Wales. The proposed changes respond to findings by the Crime Commission that surveillance devices are fueling a rise in domestic violence abuse and being used to facilitate organised crime. State Attorney General Michael Daly says the laws won't stop people from consensually tracking each other.
4: There's a difference, I think, between tracking for friendly purposes, if you like, young people sharing their locations and enjoying knowing where each other are, and tracking for a sinister purpose. And it really all comes down to consent.
2: New research has found that a common logging byproduct could be used to clean air and water. RMIT researchers made the discovery, finding eucalyptus bark can be converted into a highly porous form of carbon, which then traps pollutants. Professor Suresh Barago says there's potential for further applications of the technology.
5: What particularly exciting is that this material not only works for water purification and air filtration, but also shows a strong potential for capturing carbon dioxide.
2: And the City of Sydney has withdrawn the booking of a Globalise the Intifada event organised by pro-Palestinian activists. The event was supposed to be held in a council-owned building tonight. Lord Mayor Clover Moore says despite long supporting the right to peaceful assembly, she's made the decision to cancel the forum to maintain public safety. In NRL news, Dolphins forward Daniel Saifiti has announced his immediate retirement from rugby league on medical grounds. The former Knights front rower has struggled to recover from a serious shoulder injury suffered in round 8 last year. Meanwhile, the Bulldogs are playing down suggestions of a culture problem despite an airport bungle before their Anzac Day clash against the Broncos. Four players failed to board the team flight to Brisbane, but none are facing disciplinary action. Teammates say some squad members just stayed back because a teammate wasn't feeling well. That's the latest news update from the Capital Radio Newsroom. I'm James Wybrow.
6: Continuing with GNFM local news, thanks to John Douglas, Priceline Pharmacy. I'm Caitlin Lewis. Goulburn Mulwarri Mayor Nina Dillon says she supports an announcement from the state Liberals pledging to save the Goulburn Correctional Centre wings if they're elected next year. Speaking at last week's rally protesting the closure of the wings, member for Goulburn Wendy Tuckerman announced that the Liberals would expand the facility's security. Dillon says she's a fan of the proposal.
7: It's proactive of the coalition to announce that they would do some capital works there to make sure that jobs stayed in Goulburn. So I'm very pleased about that announcement. I certainly congratulate them on making that announcement, and hopefully that the government will also try to make some announcements to do something similar. That's my hope.
6: Female engineers from the Goulburn Mulwarri are being reminded to apply for an exciting study opportunity at the Australian National University in Canberra. The Kim Jackson Scholarship provides up to six young women with support of $25,000 per year to undertake an engineering degree or a combined double degree. Dr. Fiona Scottney from the ANU says the scholarships help remove financial barriers.
8: I'm sure everybody's kind of aware of the need for more women in STEM, and in some areas we're doing really well, but engineering persistently has low numbers of women for a multitude of reasons. But one of the things is the kind of barriers to access, and so the financial support and then the wraparound support that the program provides really helps remove those barriers.
6: Also making news today, the Goulburn Business 2580 Awards were held over the weekend with a number of local businesses taking home awards. Congratulations to all of the winners. Checking local sport, the Dirty Reds couldn't get the job done against Uni Norths at Simon Poitevin Park 1 on Saturday, going down 20-14. Jacques Michael scored both of the team's tries on the day, with Finnegan Carr scoring both conversions and two penalty goals. They sit at the bottom of the conference ladder. And Saturday at the Goulburn Golf Club, 73 players contested a stroke event for the May monthly medal. Super shot on the 8th went to Justin Cross and drive and pitch on the 13th, Riley Edwards. That's the latest GNFM local news. If you have a local news lead, go to gnfm.com.au and click local news. I'm Caitlin Lewis.
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6: The cheapest unleaded 91 in Goulburn is at the Metro on Braidwood Road, which is going for $1.75. Cheapest diesel has gone up in price from last week. It's also at the Metro on Braidwood Road, which is selling at $2.34 a litre.
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9: Mostly sunny and 17 today, tomorrow sunny and 19, Thursday a shower or two, windy and 10, and Friday windy, cloudy and 11. Goulburn atop of 17 today, currently 9, Braidwood atop of 18, currently 8, and Canberra expecting 18 at the moment on 8 degrees.
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forever classic, Dionythan, the local breakfast show with Craig Pritchard. Thanks to the Bolo, Huey Lewis on the news, and I want a new drag. It's 11 past 7. Time to check out the morning queue for this morning, and today is National Cartoonist Day. I want to know your favourite comic strip growing up. And Gary's gone for The Far Side, so we've had a couple have gone for that now. Colin's gone for Dilbert. That was funny. That was actually used in a movie, Office Space. Quite a while back. Amy has gone for Foot Rot Flats, the good old New Zealand comic strip that was made into a movie. And we've also got Rob, who's gone for Snake. Remember Snake? Oh, that brings back some. I haven't seen that comic strip in years, but it used to always be there as one of the most popular comic strips. Yes. And it brings back memories when you start bringing back stuff like comic strips, which aren't as big today as they were back then, but I'm sure there's enough of you that if you still get a newspaper or online newspaper, for that matter even, they still have the comic strips there, and they're always worth reading every morning to get a bit of a chuckle before you start your day. What's your favourite comic strip? Let me know. 4822 1368 or go to our GNFM Facebook page. 12 past 7.

0: Forever Classic, Dee and Nathan, the local breakfast show with Craig Pritchard. Thanks to the Bolo, it's 16 past 7. With me this morning, I've got Darren Coggan, who I'm glad to say is coming back to Goulburn, and he'll be here Friday the 8th of May at the Goulburn Performing Arts Centre and performing the James Taylor songbook, Fire and Rain. You can't go wrong with that. Darren, how are you?
1: I'm great, Craig. Lovely to speak with you again, mate. And thank you for your interest and your support on this show. It's as you said in your introduction there, you can't go wrong with the songs of James Taylor. They're so, they nurture us, they comfort us and help us through our own lives. So I'm absolutely loving this tour that we're taking right across Australia. And to be coming back to Goulburn is always a treat, mate. It's a beautiful theatre there, the Performing Arts Centre.
0: Yeah, it certainly is. And you have performed there a few times. And in fact, I saw you with the Cat Stevens show when you were there. And that was a fantastic night out.
1: That's it. Yeah. We've played the Goulburn Performing Arts Centre there a few times now over the last sort of three or four years. And it's, as I said, it's always a pleasure to be back in regional Australia. I'm originally from Wagga Wagga, so the road to Goulburn is one I know very well.
0: And yeah, I can imagine.
1: back and forth to Sydney over the years, Goulburn has always been a very fond stop for me. So it's great to always try and include Goulburn on our schedule for the year. And as I said, the theatre there is just so beautiful. As a community, you're just so lucky to have something so professional and just so beautiful to play in. As a performer, it's just a gorgeous theatre. So as I said, really looking forward to being back there, and with this show in particular that, as I said, celebrates one of my heroes, the great James Taylor. Fire and Rain, obviously, How Sweet It Is to Be Loved by You, You've Got a Friend, Country Road. There's so many wonderful, wonderful songs, and that, you know, I think are all deserved of remaining in the conversation of music. These songs will outlive us all, I think. And
0: they certainly will. And I think he was one of the original singer-songwriters, wasn't he? But with the guitar and the great songwriting that he does. And, of course, a bit of help from Carole King throughout the years as well.
1: he was undoubtedly kind of crowned the young king of the singer-songwriter era. Like when he arrived on the scene, it was people that heard Fire and Rain for the first time knew that, you know, something had changed. You know, the era of the singer-songwriter had arrived. And at the time, the Beatles were breaking up, Janis Joplin, and Jimi Hendrix had both been kind of found dead with drug excess. So, like, the heart of 60s rock and roll was broken.
0: Coming to an end.
1: I think the world needed to take a breath, and it needed time just to heal. And I think James Taylor arrived with his soothing songs and his reflective songs like Fire and Rain and, Carolina on My Mind. And all of a sudden, I think the whole world is what they needed, and he came along and he was the first artist signed to Apple Records that the Beatles had created. And
0: that's right,
1: he's just a huge part of the conversation of music. And today's music would not exist if it weren't for the likes of James Taylor and, as you said, Carole King and Neil Young, all of those guys that were arrived on the scene at that time, helped shape the particularly the singer-songwriter movement, no question about it.
0: Certainly did. And he's got a voice that you just feel right at home as soon as you hear his voice, don't you, singing music?
1: You do. It's so comforting. I find his songs and his voice and his guitar playing just like someone giving you a big hug, and the songs are kind of ingrained in our DNA, as soon as you hear them, you think, oh, wow, that's a James Taylor song. Oh, and that's another one.
0: Yeah,
1: and
0: exactly. Another one.
1: He's got so many hits. And when you hear him in this show kind of back to back, you sort of realize just how prolific he was and still is. I mean, he's still contributing. He still tours the world and thank goodness that how blessed we are to say that we lived in the same time as James Taylor. That's my thoughts on it. I'm a huge fan. And as I said, to stand on stage, we've got a beautiful string quartet with us in this show.
0: Oh, fantastic.
1: And, it's just a really, I really take a lot of pride and a lot of responsibility in recreating these songs as accurately as I can. And because they mean so much to his fans and to the people that come along. They obviously really want to relive those songs who, they're, as I said, they're kind of like, they're like bookmarks.
0: They certainly are, just like the Cat Stevens show you did, it was a similar thing, another great singer-songwriter of our time, and the storytelling that you did throughout that show, and I'm sure is pretty much the same with the James Taylor story.
1: Very much, yeah. It's a very, very similar idea and, you know, very similar type of artist, I guess. You know, those beautiful sort of acoustic songs with great, you know, great storytelling. And yeah, we do tell a few anecdotal stories throughout this show. And you know, I think people walk away with a real understanding and an insight into, you know, James Taylor, the person, you know, the person behind the songs. And I mean, obviously all of the greatest hits are there for people to enjoy, and that's obviously what they come along expecting to hear. But yeah, I do think they walk away feeling you know, uplifted with his beautiful music, and have, you know, take away something a bit more and another level of appreciation perhaps for this great artist.
0: Well, we look forward to you once again returning to Goulburn at GPAC on Friday the 8th of May at 7:30. It gets underway, and you can get your tickets now at goulburnpac.com.au and book your tickets, because it'll be another great show. And if it's anything like the Cat Stevens show I saw last time, it'll be a very enjoyable night.
1: Oh, thank you, mate. Look, I really appreciate those kind words and your support and friendship over many years. And as I said, always a treat to be in Goulburn and perform for the good people there. So I'm looking forward to seeing everyone there on the 8th of May. It's going to be a lot of fun.
0: Yeah, well, we can't wait to have you back here again. Thanks, Darren, and all the best.
1: Thank you, Craig. Take care, mate.
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0: Forever classic GNFM, it's 24 past 7, mostly sunny and 17 today. Tomorrow, sunny and 19. Thursday, a shower at 2, windy and 10. Friday, windy, cloudy and 11. Goulburn on top of 17 today, currently 9. Braywood on top of 18, currently 8. And Canberra expecting 18 at the moment, also on 8 degrees. 24 past 7, forever classic GNFM.

0: Perth Classic, Jonathan, the local breakfast show with Craig Pritchard. Thanks to the Bolo and open daily from 10. The Buggles and Video Killed the Radio Star. Coming up after 7.30, we continue Cystic Fibrosis Month, having another chat to a local who's been affected by cystic fibrosis, and we'll catch up with Izzy Baxter.
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2: Well, Craig, Crookwell Road, we're starting to see a few early birds out and about between Chinaman's Lane and Mary's Mount Road. It's back right off at the top of town at the Lagoon Street, Sydney Road lights, and also Auburn Street and Goldsmith Street, not a problem there. Braidwood and Bungendore Road works along the King's Highway this morning and through Gunning as well on the Hume motorway past Green Avenue. 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
4: From the Capital Radio Newsroom, I'm James Wybrow. Analysts believe the conflict in the Middle East is at risk of escalating as the United States and Iran launch a fresh barrage of strikes in the Strait of Hormuz. The United Arab Emirates is accusing Tehran of launching a drone attack on a major oil port, which caused a large fire to break out. Former US Navy Chief William J. Parker says US forces are also claiming to have struck seven Iranian boats in the strait, which is heightening the risk of further escalation.
5: They are in a very sophisticated and a very complex environment right now, as close as those ships are to land on both sides.
4: In other news, three people have been killed in a boating accident in waters off the state's north coast. Police say a marine rescue vessel rolled when trying to assist a yacht, which is believed to have sunk at Ballina. Four people managed to make it back to shore. Search crews are still looking for survivors. Using spyware to track a victim survivor unknowingly could soon be a criminal offence in New South Wales. The proposed changes respond to findings by the Crime Commission that surveillance devices are fueling a rise in domestic violence abuse and being used to facilitate organised crime. State Attorney General Michael Daly says the laws won't stop people from consensually tracking each other.
6: There's a difference, I think, between tracking for friendly purposes, if you like. You know, young people sharing their locations and enjoying knowing where each other are and tracking for a sinister purpose. And it really all comes down to consent.
4: New research has found that a common logging byproduct could be used to clean air and water. RMIT researchers made the discovery, finding eucalyptus bark can be converted into a highly porous form of carbon, which then traps pollutants. Professor Suresh Barago says there's potential for further applications of the technology.
7: What particularly exciting is that this material not only works for water purification and air filtration, but also shows a strong potential for capturing carbon dioxide.
4: And the City of Sydney has withdrawn the booking of a Globalise the Intifada event organised by pro-Palestinian activists. The event was supposed to be held in a council-owned building tonight. Lord Mayor Clover Moore says despite long supporting the right to peaceful assembly, she's made the decision to cancel the forum to maintain public safety. In NRL news, Dolphins forward Daniel Saifiti has announced his immediate retirement from rugby league on medical grounds. The former Knights front rower has struggled to recover from a serious shoulder injury suffered in round 8 last year. Meanwhile, the Bulldogs are playing down suggestions of a culture problem despite an airport bungle before their Anzac Day clash against the Broncos. Four players failed to board the team flight to Brisbane, but none are facing disciplinary action. Teammates say some squad members just stayed back because a teammate wasn't feeling well. That's the latest news update from the Capital Radio Newsroom. I'm James Wybrow.
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8: The cheapest unleaded 91 in Goulburn is at the Metro on Braidwood Road, which is going for $1.75. Cheapest diesel has gone up in price from last week. It's also at the Metro on Braidwood Road, which is selling at $2.34 a litre.
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9: Mostly sunny and 17 today. Tomorrow sunny and 19. Thursday a shower 2, windy and 10. And Friday windy, cloudy and 11. Goulburn on top of 17 today, currently 9. Braidwood on top of 18, currently 8. And Canberra expecting 18 at the moment, 8 degrees.
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0: Forever Classic, D&FN, the local breakfast show with Craig Pritchard. Thanks to the Bolo Musical Bingo back tonight from 6:30, playing with Beats Not Balls. John Farnham there and Pressure Down. It's 22-8. Title, well, check out the morning queue for this morning. And today is National Cartoonist Day. I want to know your favourite comic strip growing up. And we've got Joe who's gone for Archie. Now, of course, before that became an actual cartoon on the TV, it was actually a comic strip and a very popular one of that too. Sue's gone for Hagger the Horrible, which is one of my favourites growing up. Jason's gone for Garfield. Well, who doesn't love Garfield? The lasagna-loving cat. Lisa's gone for Fred Bassett, the dog. Also, we've got a call here who's gone for a couple of real oldies, Saltbush Bill and Bluey and Curly. Do you remember those? That's going way back to a couple of all-time classic Aussie comic strips. And, yeah, they do go way back, and they were just as funny back then as they are now. The good old comic strip. What was your favourite? Let me know, 4822 1368, or go to our GNFN Facebook page. Coming up soon, as part of this month's look at cystic fibrosis, we'll have a chat to Izzy Baxter, who's a local who's certainly been affected in a major way. Forever Classic, GNFM.
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0: Have you got a talent to share or just love live local entertainment? 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Whether you're a musician, singer-songwriter, poet, comedian or performer of any kind, this is your chance to step into the spotlight. 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A vocal PA is provided. 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
0: Well, May is Cystic Fibrosis Month, and throughout this week we're chatting to various people about their situation with cystic fibrosis. And with me this morning I've got Izzy Baxter. How are you, Izzy?
2: I'm good, thanks.
0: Now, I believe that you've unfortunately been affected a couple of times, and tell us a bit about your history with cystic fibrosis in your family.
2: Okay. My family has been deeply affected by cystic fibrosis. I had two daughters, Stacey, who passed away at 12, and Megan, who passed away at 29, after receiving a double lung transplant at 21. That transplant gave her 8 more precious years, allowing her to watch her son grow. She left behind a beautiful legacy for us all to cherish in Damien. Living through these experiences has given me a long-term perspective on how cystic fibrosis has evolved over time, both in terms of treatment and community awareness.
0: Now, what was it like living with cystic fibrosis for you and your girls together?
2: Well, we had it from day one, so we didn't know anything else.
0: No.
2: So we just took each day as it came. They had physio done twice, sometimes 3 times a day, depending on their infections and their health and all of that. We had a lot of hospitalisations and that, but we just done what had to be done.
0: Yeah, of course. So just tell us a bit about cystic fibrosis and what it is.
2: It is a genetic condition that mainly affects the lungs and digestive system. It causes the body to produce thick, sticky mucus, making it hard to breathe. And that's just a short version of it.
0: Yeah, of course. And how has awareness and understanding of cystic fibrosis changed in the community over the years?
2: Oh, in the past, many people had little knowledge of the condition, and it was often misunderstood and confused. with other illnesses. Today there is a much greater public awareness thanks to education, campaigns, fundraising efforts and media coverage.
0: Yeah, and I can imagine fundraising is very important and you're doing that, of course, with the 65 Roses Charity Dinner, which is on throughout the month on Saturday, the 30th of May at the Golden Workers Club.
2: Yes.
0: Yeah. Once again, it'll be a very special night. And Cystic Fibrosis, Goulburn District do a great job getting the message out there. And,
2: they do a lot of fundraising.
0: Yeah.
2: And Sylvia, who is the head of the association and that, she does such a great job. Mm. She is fantastic.
0: She does. And I believe there are a number of families in this area that have been affected over the years too.
2: Yeah. Yeah. With my experience, like my girls had to go to Canberra to hospital each time.
0: Yeah.
2: So every couple of months they were in hospital for about 2 weeks having intravenous antibiotics.
0: Right.
2: And we grew to know like a family of cystic fibrosis there.
0: Yeah.
2: And they were like our family as well.
0: They would have been, yeah.
2: And the kids just got attached to each other.
0: Yeah.
2: And that, you know. And yes, and they, I mean, we had to make fun in hospital as well.
0: Yeah, of course.
2: Had a great nurse. They wouldn't do it now, though. But she'd get all the guys with cystic fibrosis and that, and they'd have their drip poles and they would race down the corridor.
0: Right.
2: I mean, no way on this God's earth that they'd do it now. But, yeah, everything made it light, you know.
0: Yeah.
2: But the kids grew up with each other, and when one passed, they spoke of it.
0: Yeah.
2: And they would just say, well, I wonder who's next.
0: Mm.
2: And it's pretty sad that the kids are watching other children pass away with that disease.
0: Yeah, exactly. Yeah.
2: And they know that they've got it.
0: Mm. Yeah, no, very sad.
2: Yeah. Look, I mean, I don't even know whether the newer children have physio done, you know.
0: Yeah.
2: Whether they have something else done, whereas my children had to have physio 2 to 3 times a day.
0: Well, we hope that everything is okay for you now, and they're always going to be there in the back of your mind.
2: Oh, definitely, yeah. they're in my heart all the time.
0: Yeah,
2: but you can't. You've got to look to the future too.
0: Yeah,
2: and I got a beautiful grandson, which Megan had before she had the transplant.
0: Right,
2: and she could have died having him, but she was determined to have this child.
0: Yeah, yeah, so he's very special.
2: Yeah. And now I'm a great-grandmother.
0: Oh, well, there you go. Well done. Yeah, so there certainly is a brighter future there for you.
2: Yes,
0: No, that's great. Yes. Well, thanks very much for having a chat to us about this and of course, getting the message out there about cystic fibrosis, and it could happen to anybody.
2: Yeah, people don't know.
0: No, exactly. You just never know.
2: Yeah.
0: Well, thanks a lot for coming in, Izzy, and all the best with the rest of the month as we try and get people aware of cystic fibrosis. And, of course, it all ends with the 65 Roses Charity Dinner on May 30th.
2: Thank you so much.
0: Thank you for coming in.
2: You're welcome.
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1: Forever Classic DNFM, it's 10 to 8, mostly sunny and 17 today. Tomorrow, sunny and 19. Thursday, a shower or two, windy and 10. And Friday, windy, cloudy and 11. Goulburn atop of 17 today, currently 9. Braidwood atop of 18, currently 8. And Canberra expecting 18. At the moment, also on 8 degrees. 9 to 8, Forever Classic DNFM. Forever.

0: Jam birthday book, thanks to Carpal One Goulburn for today, the 5th of May, and it's a big happy birthday to Eamon. And lots of love from Mum, Dad, Isaac, Liam and Vali, and hope you have a wonderful day. It's also a big special birthday to Joe today, and make the most of it with your partner and have a great day on us, Joe, and turning 56 years old today. And a happy birthday to Sally and Perry at the barber shop. Best wife, best mum, love all your family, and sounds like you're very much loved, and have yourself a great day as well. Now, of course, everybody goes in the draw for $25 on Friday, thanks to Carpal One Goulburn. 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
2: Well, Craig, Crookwell Road, we're starting to see a few early birds out and about between Chinaman's Lane and Mary's Mount Road. It's back right off at the top of town at the Lagoon Street, Sydney Road lights, and also Auburn Street and Goldsmith Street, not a problem there. Braidwood and Bungendore Road works along the King's Highway this morning and through Gunning as well on the Hume motorway past Green Avenue. 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
6: From the Capital Radio Newsroom, I'm James Wybrow. The Australian share market is tipped to open lower as investors brace for another interest rate hike. Despite concerns around a recession sparked by the Middle East conflict, the Reserve Bank is widely tipped to lift the official cash rate for a third time this year. Business and finance commentator Peter Switzer says it's interesting the head of NAB has flagged a recession as possible.
7: Critically well-timed comment from the NAB CEO. Remember, this is the biggest business bank in Australia. And when he's worried about a recession, it's a message to the people on the board of the RBA.
6: Meanwhile, the federal government is expected to unveil a multi-billion dollar cash splash for working Australians when delivering next week's budget. The measure would see every taxpayer receive a handout of up to $300. It would only apply to the coming financial year. Independent MP Kate Chaney says the budget shouldn't focus on short-term fixes to cost of living, but focus on long-term reforms.
8: Tax reform is a big one of those. We are going to need some spending restraint with the gross debt on track to reach $1 trillion, and then targeted spending where it matters and where it's really going to make a difference.
6: In other news, three people have died when a yacht and marine rescue vessel got into troubles in waters off the state's north coast. Police say the rescue vessel rolled while crossing the Ballina Bar amid dangerous surf conditions. Four people managed to make it to shore, with authorities believing the yacht has sunk. A search and rescue effort is expected to resume this morning. Meanwhile, a cruise ship operator has confirmed four Australians are on board the ship where three passengers have died following the detection of hantavirus. The vessel remains off the West African coast, with health authorities organising medical transfer of sick persons on board. And SafeWork New South Wales says it's monitoring the status of the Snowy Hydro 2.0 hydro project after two separate flooding incidents. New footage obtained by the Herald shows torrents of water gushing through a tunnel and cavern at the site. The federal government-owned corporation says underground work is continuing on the project. In the NRL, Dolphins enforcer Daniel Saifidi has laid bare his struggles and decision to medically retire. The 30-year-old has battled shoulder injuries and multiple surgeries since moving from Newcastle. Saifidi says it was a tough call, but his family comes first.
9: And it was the hardest, but it was also easy too. If I don't have kids, maybe it's different, but yeah, when you're struggling to pick the kids up when you come back from training, it makes the decision pretty easy.
6: And in the AFL, the Brisbane Lions have issued a formal apology on behalf of draftee Kobe Evans. The club says Evans is deeply remorseful and has taken full responsibility for a homophobic slur used against an opponent during last week's VFL game. That's the latest news update from the Capital Radio Newsroom. I'm James Wybrow.
10: Continuing with GNFM local news, thanks to John Douglas, Priceline Pharmacy. I'm Caitlin Lewis. The Goulburn-Mulwarrie Mayor and community are hoping action from the state government after a rally protesting the closure of wings at the correctional centre. A petition has now been launched with 20,000 signatures needed to get the government to discuss the issue in state parliament. Mayor Nina Dillon says it doesn't make sense to close the wings.
11: The number of inmates is significant across the state, so there's no shortage of inmates to fill those facilities. I have got pictures of inside that jail and it's spotlessly clean. Everything's meticulous in there. So even though the facility is old, it's in very good operating condition. So it doesn't make a lot of sense.
10: Police have deemed two recent house fires in Goulburn non-suspicious following investigations. On April 19, a historic cottage at Lansdowne Park Estate on Bungonia Road was damaged when it caught fire, with crews from the RFS, Fire and Rescue, police and ambulance all attending. According to the Goulburn Post, police said investigations established that the owner had scooped ashes from an inside wood fire onto the front veranda, which then caught fire in a wood pile. Days earlier, a fire destroyed parts of a house on Park Street, with police not able to find a cause of the fire or its point of origin. Nearly 350 probationary constables will begin working in police stations across the state this week after their attestation parade in Goulburn last week. The largest class in 13 years attested at the Police Academy in Goulburn on Friday after 3 months training. 341 students attested in December last year. And Goulburn and Upper Lachlan locals now have the chance to give feedback to the draft bushfire risk management plan, which is now on public exhibition. The draft plan has been developed by the Southern Tablelands Bushfire Management Committee and looks at local bushfire risk factors and sets a treatment plan to mitigate bushfire risk over the next 5 years. In Premier Thirds Rugby Union over the weekend, Goulburn got a narrow win over Uni Norths on Saturday afternoon, winning 20-19 at Simon Poitevin Rugby Park 1. After round 4, Goulburn a third on the ladder. That's the latest GNFM local news. If you have a local news lead, go to gnfm.com.au and click local news. I'm Caitlin Lewis.
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10: The cheapest unleaded 91 in Goulburn is at the Metro on Braidwood Road, which is going for $1.75. Cheapest diesel has gone up in price from last week. It's also at the Metro on Braidwood Road, which is selling at $2.34 a litre.
12: We pause now for the following funeral announcement for the late Anthony Joseph Heffernan. Family and friends of the late Anthony Joseph Heffernan are invited to attend his celebration of life commencing at 2 p.m. today, Tuesday the 5th of May, at Craigshill Chapel and Crematorium, 63 Middle Arm Road, Goulburn. Funeral arrangements for the late Anthony Joseph Heffernan are in the hands of RJ Sydney Craig, 298 Sloane Street, Goulburn, phone 48212122.
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12: Mostly sunny and 17 today. Tomorrow sunny and 19. Thursday a shower to windy and 10. And Friday windy, cloudy and 11. Goulburn atop of 17 today, currently 9. Braidwood atop of 18, currently 8. In Canberra, expecting 18 at the moment, 8 degrees. 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
2: 12 past 8, we've got $280 up for grabs this morning. 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
2: It's 16 past 8. It's time to give it a go and wrap up for grabs $280 worth. Who have we got here?
3: Claire,
2: how are you this morning?
3: I'm good. How are you going?
2: I'm really good. 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
1: GNFM.
2: All right, we've got two clues. One's controversial and another one's an action star. What do you reckon?
3: Mark Wahlberg.
2: One of my favourite action stars. He's been in plenty of stuff. But not there.
3: What about Wesley Snipes?
2: Oh, Wesley Snipes. He went to jail for tax fraud for a little while, and then he's come back recently and started starring in movies again. But no, he's not there either. Who else you got?
3: Clint Eastwood.
2: A guy who is 95 and, believe it or not, directed a movie just a year ago. He's incredible, that guy. Three to go.
3: Jason Statham.
2: Oh, Jason Statham. You know, you got to say, every movie he's in is always entertaining, you know. You're going to have a bit of fun. Two to go.
3: Matt Damon.
2: Great actor, but not there.
3: What? Last one, Daniel Craig.
2: Daniel Craig, in my mind, one of the best James Bonds. I think equal up there with Sean Connery. Others may disagree. Unfortunately, none of them are our GNFM celebrity voice, but thanks for giving it a go anyhow.
3: Thank you.
2: All right, have a great day.
3: You too.
2: See you later, bye. Okay, let's play those voices again.
1: GNFM.
2: Who could they be? Well, we'll try and work it out after midday with Banksy around 20 past 12. 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
2: Forever Classic, DNFM, it's 21 past 8, mostly sunny and 17 today. Tomorrow, sunny and 19. Thursday, a shower or two, windy and just 10. Friday, windy, cloudy and 11. Goulburn a top of 17 today, currently on 10 degrees. Braywood a top of 18, currently 10. Canberra expecting 18 at the moment on 11 degrees. It's 21 past 8, Forever Classic, DNFM.

0: Forever Classic, DNFM, the local breakfast show with Craig Pritchard. Thanks to the Bolo, and don't forget Musical Bingo back tonight from 6:30, which is always a whole lot of fun. Wham! And I'm Your Man. It's 26 past 8. Coming up after 8:30, we'll get the final results to your favourite comic strip. Today is National Cartoonist Day, and of course the good old comic strips used to be really popular back in the 70s and 80s. Everybody used to read their comic strip and then, of course, read the rest of the paper, but that'd be what you go to first, either that or the sports back page. But there were some classic comic strips as we've remembered this morning, and I'll let you know who won out in the end and got the, most popular according to you, and a couple that have come out that I didn't even know existed. Forever Classic, DNFM, it's 26 past 8.
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2: With some busy traffic on Crookwell Road approaching Kingsdale, it's a 34-minute trip in from Crookwell on Crookwell Road past Pijar Dam. Braidwood Road pretty busy past the school, Elm Grove Road and to and from Currawang Road as well. 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
9: James Taylor. He was the voice of a generation. 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
1: From the Capital Radio newsroom, I'm James Wybrow. The Australian share market is tipped to open lower as investors brace for another interest rate hike. Despite concerns around a recession sparked by the Middle East conflict, the Reserve Bank is widely tipped to lift the official cash rate for a third time this year. Business and finance commentator Peter Switzer says it's interesting the head of NAB has flagged a recession as possible.
2: Critically well-timed comment from the NAB CEO. Remember, this is the biggest business bank in Australia. And when he's worried about a recession, it's a message to the people on the board of the RBA.
1: Meanwhile, the federal government is expected to unveil a multi-billion dollar cash splash for working Australians when delivering next week's budget. The measure would see every taxpayer receive a handout of up to $300. It would only apply to the coming financial year. Independent MP Kate Chaney says the budget shouldn't focus on short-term fixes to cost of living, but focus on long-term reforms.
3: Tax reform is a big one of those. We are going to need some spending restraint with a gross debt on track to reach $1 trillion, and then targeted spending where it matters and where it's really going to make a difference.
1: In other news, three people have died when a yacht and marine rescue vessel got into troubles in waters off the state's north coast. Police say the rescue vessel rolled while crossing the Ballina Bar amid dangerous surf conditions. Four people managed to make it to shore, with authorities believing the yacht has sunk. A search and rescue effort is expected to resume this morning. Meanwhile, a cruise ship operator has confirmed four Australians are on board the ship where three passengers have died following the detection of hantavirus. The vessel remains off the West African coast, with health authorities organising medical transfer of sick persons on board. And SafeWork New South Wales says it's monitoring the status of the Snowy Hydro 2.0 hydro project after two separate flooding incidents. New footage obtained by the Herald shows torrents of water gushing through a tunnel and cavern at the site. The federal government-owned corporation says underground work is continuing on the project. In the NRL, Dolphins enforcer Daniel Saifidi has laid bare his struggles and decision to medically retire. The 30-year-old has battled shoulder injuries and multiple surgeries since moving from Newcastle. Saifidi says it was a tough call, but his family comes first.
4: And it was the hardest, but it was also easy too. If I don't have kids, maybe it's different, but you know, when you're struggling to pick the kids up when you come back from training, it makes the decision pretty easy.
1: And in the AFL, the Brisbane Lions have issued a formal apology on behalf of draftee Kobe Evans. The club says Evans is deeply remorseful and has taken full responsibility for a homophobic slur used against an opponent during last week's VFL game. That's the latest news update from the Capital Radio newsroom. I'm James Wybrow.
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5: The cheapest unleaded 91 in Goulburn is at the Metro on Braidwood Road, which is going for $1.75. Cheapest diesel has gone up in price from last week. It's also at the Metro on Braidwood Road, which is selling at $2.34 a litre.
0: GNFM Goulburn local weather. 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
6: Mostly sunny and 17 today. Tomorrow sunny and 19. Thursday a shower or two, windy and 10. And Friday windy, cloudy and 11. Goulburn atop of 17 today, currently 10. Braidwood atop of 18, currently 10. And Canberra expecting 18 at the moment, 11 degrees.
0: 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Now, thanks to the Goulburn Bowling Club, the local breakfast show with Craig Pritchard.

Forever Classic, DNFM 107.7, the local breakfast show with Craig Pritchard. Thanks to the Bolo. And don't forget Thursday night, the online raffle's on with over $1,250 worth of prizes up for grabs. It's 21 to 9. Time to check out one last time this morning's morning queue. And today is National Comics or Cartoonist Day. And I want to know your favourite comic strip growing up. And let's go through all the ones that we've had throughout today. Peanuts, The Far Side, Garfield, The Wizard of Id, which was one of my favourites, Fred Bassett, Hagar the Horrible, BC, Blondie, The Far Side, of course, Dilbert, Footrod Flats, The Snake, Archie, and we had, of course, Saltbush Bill and Bluey and Curly, a couple of really old ones going way back. So thanks to everybody who gave us all their comics, and the favourites were Fred Bassett and also Garfield, who got the most votes throughout this morning. Coming up next, we'll open up the Days of the Year calendar and see what else is being celebrated around the world. Forever Classic, GNFM.

0: Another classic DNFM, the local breakfast show with Craig Pritchard. Thanks to the Bowl. I Simply Red, Something Got Me Started. And of course, last year we gave you a chance to see Simply Red in Paris as part of our superstar experience. And somebody told me the other day what our next one is, and it's going to be fantastic. I can't tell you yet. I'm not allowed, but I will soon, okay? But it's coming up not too far away. All right, let's open up the days of the year calendar for today, the 5th of May. And today, as we know, it's National Cartoonist Day that we've been celebrating as part of the morning queue this morning. It's also Revenge of the 5th Day. Now, yesterday was May the 4th be with you, and Star Wars fans, well, that's not enough for them. They've got to make it Revenge of the 5th Day, as in Revenge of the Sith. What are they going to do tomorrow? We'll find out. International Midwives Day. It's also National Astronaut Day today. World Asthma Day. National Hoagie Day. World Portuguese Language Day. Childhood Depression Awareness Day. World Hand Hygiene Day. Silence the Shame Day. It's also Great Lakes Awareness Day. Nail Day. So for all those girls who love their nails, today you can make them look even prettier. It's Poem on Your Pillow Day. Does anyone write poems anymore? National Concert Day. It's also National Foster Care Day, Museum Lovers Day, National Teachers Day. It's National Day of Awareness for Missing and Murdered Indigenous Women and Girls. Also African World Heritage Day, Hug a Shed and Take a Selfie Day. I love that one. Go and hug a shed and take a selfie of it, I dare you. And it's also Netherlands Liberation Day. So there you go. Lots of days being celebrated for the 5th of May. Forever Classic, GNFM.
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0: Forever Classic, DNFM, it's 11 to 9, mostly sunny and 17 today. Tomorrow, sunny and 19. Thursday, a shower or two, windy and 10. And Friday, windy, cloudy and 11. Goulburn atop of 17 today, currently 10. Braywood atop of 18, currently 10. And Canberra expecting 18. At the moment, 11 degrees. 10 to 9, Forever Classic, DNFM.

0: Forever Classic, Dee and Nathan, the local breakfast show with Craig Pritchard. Thanks to the Bolo, the Breakfast Club, and Right On Track. It's 3 to 9. Coming up after 9, we've got a 30-minute music marathon to kickstart your work day. The Cars. Shake it up. Shake and Martika. It's a 30-minute music marathon, and it's ready to go after 9. Forever Classic, Dee and Nathan.
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2: Craig, we've been noticing some busy traffic along Braidwood Road this morning between Brisbane Grove, the school, and Currawang Road. Also, ongoing roadworks through Gunning on the Hume Motorway near Green Avenue and at Maroolan on the Hume Motorway between Highland Way and Medway Road. Fitzroy Street to the Goldsmith Street roundabout building up inbound. Getting vaccinated this winter is the best way to protect yourself and others from serious illness, especially if you're 65 and over. So talk to your GP or pharmacist about getting the right vaccines for you. 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
9: From the Capital Radio Newsroom, I'm James Wybrow. The federal government is dismissing speculation next week's budget will include an earned income offset. The Australian reports Labor is planning to introduce a one-off tax break to benefit working Australians. The change would see those earning a wage or salary receive up to an extra $300. But Senior Minister Mark Butler says these are unconfirmed reports.
10: I'm not going to respond to unsourced speculation in one newspaper this morning. What I do say is there are tax cuts that will be in this budget on the 1st of July, on the 1st of July next year. We took them to the last election.
9: In other news, two volunteer rescuers are believed to have been among the three people who were killed in a boating tragedy in the state's north. Sasha Foote reports.
11: Police say a search and rescue boat rolled while responding to a yacht in difficulty off the South Ballina breakwall. Three people were killed and another four people made it to shore. They were assessed by paramedics for injuries believed to be non-life threatening. It's still not known how many people were on the yacht, which authorities believe has sunk. A search is resuming for any survivors who may have been on board either vessel.
9: Meanwhile, four Australians are on board a cruise ship moored off the West African coast as health authorities assess a suspected hantavirus outbreak. Three passengers have died, while another two people have been evacuated with symptoms of hantavirus. All passengers have been instructed to remain inside their cabins to prevent any potential spread of the virus. Overseas, Secret Service personnel have responded after a shooting near the White House. An officer opened fire near the Washington Monument with one person injured by law enforcement. Their condition is currently unknown. And organisers are vowing to proceed with a forum defending the phrase "globalise the Intifada," despite the City of Sydney Council kicking them out of a venue. After weeks of pressure, Lord Mayor Clover Moore ordered the event not to go ahead in a council-owned venue. However, the group behind the event says they will instead gather in a nearby park. Roosters winger Cody Ramsay has opened up on his remarkable comeback to the NRL after a three-year health battle. His career looked over when diagnosed with a rare stomach condition while playing at the Dragons. After coming on as a replacement in the Roosters' win over the Broncos, Ramsay explained why he never gave up.
12: Well, I got two beautiful girls and a partner for a massive reason. And then there's another reason that if you don't try, then you never know. So I don't want to live my life not knowing.
9: The West Tigers have confirmed Jareem Buller has penned a new four-year contract to remain at the club until the end of 2030. And in the English Premier League, a rapid finish has seen Manchester City and Everton finish 3-3. Chelsea has gone down to Nottingham Forest 3-1. That's the latest news update from the Capital Radio Newsroom. I'm James Wybrow.
13: Continuing with GNFM local news, thanks to John Douglas Priceline Pharmacy. I'm Caitlin Lewis. Goulburn Mulwarrie Mayor Nina Dillon says council will keep fighting to ensure wings at the Goulburn Correctional Centre remain open. Earlier this year, the state government announced the closure of the wings, which led to a rally held in Belmore Park last week. Dillon says council is trying to support local corrective services staff.
14: And of course, it's not just corrective services, it's the health, it's the other people that work within that jail who will also be impacted if these wings close. So we're going to keep up the fight, and we are sure that the state government's listening. We're sure that everybody's got an interest in making sure that we get the right outcome and that the jail stays open.
13: Aspiring female engineers in the Southern Tablelands can still apply for a scholarship to study at the Australian National University in Canberra. Open until the 8th of May, the Kim Jackson Scholarship provides $25,000 of support to six young women per year to undertake an engineering degree or a combined double degree. Dr. Fiona Scottney from the ANU says the program has expanded this year.
15: The scholarship for the last 5 years has had one student per year come through, and Kim has expanded that now to offer up to six scholarships per year. And with the most recent agreement we've signed, that means we'll get 50 scholars from the region studying engineering at ANU, which is a really exciting increase and a huge commitment from Kim and the Skip Foundation to supporting and investing in these amazing young women.
13: Also making news in the region today, congratulations to all of the winners of the 2026 Goulburn Business 2580 Awards unveiled over the weekend. Checking sports, 73 players contested a stroke event for the May monthly medal at the Goulburn Golf Club on Saturday. Medal winner was Neil Joseph with 66 net. A-grade net went to Riley Edwards, B-grade Kevin Collins and C-grade Graham Eddy. Gross winners were Dom Fork, Glenn Gooch and C-grade Tony Tozzie. Super shot on the 8th went to Justin Cross and drive and pitch on the 13th, Riley Edwards. Nearest the pin winners were on the 11th, Reg Gooch and 15th, Phil Gray. Ball competition went to 75 net with Anthony White receiving the last ball on a countback. That's the latest GNFM local news. 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I'm Caitlin Lewis.
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0: Mostly sunny and 17 today. Tomorrow, sunny and 19. Thursday, a shower at 2, windy and 10. And Friday, windy, cloudy and 11. Gold at a top of 17 today, currently 11. Braywood at a top of 18, currently 12. And Canberra expecting 18 at the moment, 13 degrees. 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

the classic DNFM 107.7. Craig Pritchard with a 30-minute music marathon. Hope your Tuesday's going well. 10cc on the way shortly, and right now some Phil Collins. 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

0: Nova Classic, DNFM 107.7, Craig Pritchard with 10cc and The Things We Do For Love. They've actually been out to Australia a couple of times in the last few years, and before that they hadn't been to Australia in about 25 years, so they must have realised they love this country after all. We'll have another 30-minute music marathon coming up after 10 with Banksy. It's going to be mainly sunny and 17 today. Tomorrow, sunny and 19. Thursday, a shower 2, windy and 10. And Friday, windy, cloudy and 11. Gold at the top of 17 today, currently 12. Bray at the top of 18, currently 13. And Canberra expecting 18 at the moment on 14 degrees. Up soon, we'll check out some classic REM.
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1: Hi, it's Craig from GNFM, and I'm sending you to Darren Coggan's James Taylor Songbook live at GPAC this Friday. I've got two double passes to give away. 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
1: The Maroola Book Exchange is on again this Saturday, 10 a.m. to 1 p.m. at St. Stephen's Church at 93 George Street, Maroola, run by local volunteers. 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
2: Hi, I'm Christy McBain, your federal member for Eden Monaro and your voice in Canberra. 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

0: 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Craig Pritchard with Michael Jackson and Beat It. And that film is now to almost $450 million that it's made worldwide at the box office and continues to grow. Coming up after 10, Banksy with a 30-minute music marathon. He's got this from Survivor. And this from Bryan Adams. Banksy back after 10, and don't forget Celebrity Voices just after midday, and we've got, well, $280 up for grabs. So stay listening for your chance to win thanks to Goulburn Workers.
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8: From the Capital Radio Newsroom, I'm James Wybrow. Two volunteer rescuers are among those killed in a marine tragedy off the coast of northern New South Wales. A marine rescue boat rolled while responding to a sinking yacht off the South Ballina breakwall. Four people made it to shore and police have suspended their search, saying it is not believed there was anyone else on board the yacht. Police Marine Area Command Superintendent Joe McNulty has said their thoughts are with marine rescue.